Star Mackay and the Wit Sunday, Scotty and Kaylee here, 20 song marathon. Look, I'm just going back over my lyrics again from our poetry slam. What was that thing I had in there? In the radio studio, you're truly unique. 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Then into the microphone with no shame at all, a burp roars out like a public service call. That is poetry, my friend. 20 songs in a row, our Star 20 song marathon. Mid-20s today with a chance of a shower. Ah, if only you're in the studio with us. Topic breaking me at Star. Call me.

0: That's Posty wrapping up today's 20-song music marathon right here at Star. We've got another one happening for you tomorrow morning after 9, straight after Scotty and Kaylee for breakfast. But next, more of Mackay and the Wit, Sunday's best music. And I used to love you. Including this catchy hit from Ed Sheeran, A Little More. It plays on the back end of this at Star.
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0: 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Sounds old. Let's play some new music instead. The Script, Man in the Arena.
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0: Mackay and the Whitsundays.

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Everything your business needs.

0: On Star, we're doing McKay and the Wet Sundays Best Music. Hey, I've got Don hanging out with you this morning. Got a question for you. Are you working today? Because I know it is the McKay Show Day, public holiday, but a lot of people are still kind of working around the region at the moment. So if you are, do you have Star Loud? 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Yeah, it's on right now. And all you've got to do is just register your details at star1019.com.au. Just tell us why you love listening in the office or maybe even on the job site to enter. 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Oh, and we could be rocking up to your workplace to check to make sure you've got us loud. And if you do, you get a bonus entry as well. 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It's all thanks to Jumbo's, the big name in business supplies. Everything your business needs. On the way next, though, I've got Tonic's big throwback from the 90s. If you could only see to play for you right here at Star.
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1: 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It can go off the rails.
4: 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We'll go to the adjudicator here.
1: 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Star's matchy match. Thanks to Harvey Norman McKay with Scotty and Kaylee. Star McKay and the Whitsundays.
5: 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Sweet melodies. I'm floating.
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5: 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Will you take the kids to school?
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14: 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If you

0: We're Mackay and the Wet Sundays, home of the best music. We're Star. And we're going to throw it back to 2007 after 11 and play this huge hit from Linkin Park from that year, What I've Done. You'll hear it in full inside the next 15. And you'll hear The Door from Teddy Swims straight after we check in with the newsroom for everything you need to know this morning next, right here at Star.
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14: Hi there, I'm Jai Morse.
3: Reports of widespread Vodafone outages this morning, with customers reportedly locked out of the network. The telco says it's urgently investigating the incident, which began at around 7:30. Heading overseas, the Memorandum of Understanding between the US and Iran has officially been signed. The agreement was scheduled to be signed in Switzerland tomorrow, but it's now been revealed it was signed on Sunday. Both parties reportedly signed the document digitally. The Australian Federal Police has been called in to investigate a stunt during Pauline Hanson's address to the National Press Club. The activist group Get Up claims it was behind the unfurling of a banner that criticised the One Nation leader's position on worker pay. Meantime, the party's Barnaby Joyce is backing Hanson's demand that migrants speak English, telling 7:30 it's for their own good.
14: You can go home and speak Romanian, but you have to have the competency in English to be an equal participant in the Australian culture, and you have to have the capacity to make sure that your worth is able to be conducive to Australia's progression.
3: British TV star Jeremy Clarkson has revealed he's been diagnosed with an aggressive form of prostate cancer. The former Top Gear host announced the news on an episode of Clarkson's Farm, claiming he's unsure if he'll be around for the next season. And Qantas has announced a launch date for its much-anticipated Project Sunrise flights, with the first direct Sydney to London service to depart in October next year. The 21-hour journey saves 4 hours compared to flights with a layover. The first tickets go on sale in February.
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3: Star Sport. In sport, Queensland halfback Sam Walker's celebrating being named last night's man of the match in just his second Origin match. He's told Nine the honour hasn't set in yet.
16: Yeah, it's really special. I guess obviously more stoked about the win, and probably hasn't quite set in, but eventually it'll be something pretty cool. But for now, we've got a job to do in a couple of weeks.
3: And the AFL has issued a warning to North Melbourne's Jai Simkin for making social media posts about his teammate's tribunal hearing. Roo Paul Curtis was unable to overturn his 3-match ban on Tuesday night for a tackle that concussed Eagle Hamish Davis. That's the latest in news and sport.
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0: Today, partly cloudy with a shower or two, getting up to 23 degrees in Airlie and 24 degrees in Mackay and the Pioneer Valley and 25 degrees in Proserpine. Tomorrow through to Sunday, a shower or two each day.
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0: 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Sounds old. 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

0: Dylan in for your Thursday morning for your show day public holiday. Yeah, the Mackay Show, it is on the go today. And Jess, what's your favourite thing about the Mackay Show?
1: It's always the dag with dogs. And I have mine with barbecue sauce. I'm a little bit strange.
0: Barbecue sauce? What do you mean?
1: I don't like tomato sauce.
0: I'm not sure how I feel about that. Will you enjoy having one of those at the Mackay Show today? And I'm going to get on Flow Rider's Bang, a good feeling for your next right here at Star.
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0: 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In fact, after 7, they do Matchy Match. 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And if you do that successfully, you score some cash money. 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
14: 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I'm from the dirty, but that Chico nice. Y'all call it a moment, I call it life.

0: Coming up on Star After Midday, we've got your flashback one. And to kick things off from 1985, we've got the Hooters' All You Zombies to play for you. It's going to play straight after we check in with the newsroom for the very latest next. I'm out of here, though. See you, bye, see ya.
1: The office is 12 degrees. You're wearing a puffer jacket at your desk. And Brian's refusing to change the thermostat because he claims it's the perfect temp. But today, you don't care because you control the radio. And that control could see you win a share of $20,000 cash.
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14: Well, it's official. The US and Iran have officially signed their Memorandum of Understanding early. The document reiterates Tehran's commitment not to produce nuclear weapons. Speaking ahead of the signing, Donald Trump had warned he would resume strikes if Iran doesn't behave.
15: If I don't like it, if they don't behave, we'll go right back to dropping bombs right smack in the middle of their head. Okay?
14: Back home, millions of Australians could be affected by a Vodafone outage. The telco's issued a statement claiming some customers are experiencing issues with its service and they're urgently investigating. The network is currently used by 5.4 million customers across the country. A Queensland mother accused of killing two of her children has been cleared of all charges. Marie Crabtree's son and daughter passed away in 2012 and 2017, police alleging at the time she drugged them with prescription medication. Today the charges were dropped by the Office of the Director of Public Prosecutions. The National Press Club says they had no involvement in a stunt at Pauline Hanson's speech yesterday. The One Nation leader was mid-speech when a banner was revealed criticising her position on worker pay. The organisation says they believe the banner was remotely activated by someone in the room at the time. And British TV star Jeremy Clarkson has revealed he's been diagnosed with an aggressive form of prostate cancer. The former Top Gear host announced the news on an episode of Clarkson's Farm, claiming he's unsure if he'll be around for the next season.
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14: Star Sport. In sport, the Blues have blown their shot at sealing the Origin Series, steamrolled by the Maroons, 44-24 in Game 2 at the MCG. Captain Isaiah Yeo admits the Blues dropped their bundle.
16: They weren't shooting themselves in the foot like we were. You could feel they were growing in confidence as the game went on. You could sort of feel they were starting to win the field position battle in that second half.
14: And the teams are in for tonight's clash between the Cats and the Dockers in Perth. Bailey Smith is out sick, while Geelong will also be missing Tom Stewart, who remains in concussion protocols. That's the latest in news and sport.
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18: Star weather.
19: It's partly cloudy today with a medium chance of showers that are likely to clear up as the afternoon moves. Tops of 23 in Airlie, 24 in Mackay and the Pioneer Valley, and 25 in Proserpine. Tomorrow looks partly cloudy as well. There's a bit of fog around inland, medium chance of showers. Then Saturday looks partly cloudy with some scattered showers from the morning and maybe a bit of fog as well.
1: When some scribble on a brown paper bag would magically turn into lunch. You got that yummy, yummy, yummy, yummy, yummy, yummy. Those were the days. Yeah, you got that. This is Stars Flashback Lunch.
19: Time for a Dagwood Dog, some hot chippies, or a little walk outside if you're around Airlie. The day is beautiful. I've got Jet in the Flashback
20: Lunch.
19: Are
20: you gonna be my girl?
19: A bit of Daft Punk, Love Incorporated, plus Will Smith before the slap. All coming soon. Plus, we're going to check in with Scotty, because yesterday he popped out to a business to see if they were in fact listening to Star for our Workspace Invaders. That's coming up soon. But right now, to kick off our Flashback Lunch, it's a chain that went bust over in the States and a band associated. No, it's the Hooters, All You Zombies on Star.

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We are doing a flashback lunch at StarMcKind with Sunday, sitting here with Patty, hanging out on your public holiday, show day. Hey, hope you've enjoyed it so far, especially after last night. It's just win after win with Queensland storming home to stun New South Wales 44-24. How good was it?

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I say you look so fine that I really want to make you mine. 4, 5, 6, come on and get your kicks. Now you don't need

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I say you look so fine that I really want to make you mine. 4, 5, 6, come on and get your kicks. Now you don't need a

0: Flashback Lunch there. It's Starmacon that we have Sundays, and we are back on the fresh stuff with New Stella Lefty. You might not have heard of her, but this song was released in February, and it's from her new EP called Is This Heaven, which is due out later in the month. It's one of her breakout hits, so you're going to hear a lot from her, comparing it to Ella Langley and Noah Kahan. Boston plays in minutes right here on Star.
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0: On this beautiful day across Mackay with Sundays, driving over from North Mackay, it just seemed like it was lovely. Hey, this weekend, Anne Juliet kicks off. So you've heard of Romeo, but now what happens to Juliet? There's a cool little performance at the Queensland Conservatorium of Music Theatre Building. 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Blue Water Key, and if you're into playing a little bit of music with your pals, that's the place to be. 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

another sound you'd hear before you played the record you just bought. Sounds old. Let's play some new music instead. New music. Justin Bieber.

0: It's Dharma Conduit Sundays and you're with Patty hanging out on your show day. Coming up after one, I've got Avicii in.
1: Hey, brother.
0: Alex Warren's through as well. Plus, I've been calling people for Stars Workspace Invaders all throughout this week. And Scotty went out yesterday to visit a local business, so we'll find out how he went after one as well on Star.
2: 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And that control could see you win a share of $20,000 cash.
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3: Hi there, it's Harrison Preeve. Vodafone services are coming back online after an outage this morning. Users across the country impacted. The telco says it's isolated and resolved the problem. A teenage boy from Queensland has been denied bail after allegedly preparing to carry out an attack at a school. Police say the 13-year-old planned to attack children at a school in Maryborough, purchasing items online in preparation for the attack. His latest bail application's been denied. The matter to return to court in September. The Prime Minister has made a reference to Pauline Hanson's National Press Club speech. It comes after the One Nation leader gave her maiden speech at the club yesterday, telling a journalist she'd refused to answer her questions. Anthony Albanese says you can't pick and choose which media you engage with.
14: I'm not someone who goes to a media conference and says I won't answer questions from some groups. I answer to all. And I'll continue to do so.
3: A drop in the number of job ads across Australia. The latest SEEK data showing a 0.8% decline month on month, while the number of applicants fighting for each position was up by 3.6%. And new university rankings have been released. The Uni of New South Wales taking out top spot in Australia. The Uni also ranked 19th globally. Institutions from almost all our states also making the list.
2: There are massive deals which are happening right now at Nissan Proserpine. You can see for yourself at Whitsunday Autos. It's the experience that you've been waiting for.
15: Star Sport.
3: New South Wales centre Katoni Staggs and forward Victor Adley have been charged by the NRL judiciary over high shots following the 20-point loss to Queensland in State of Origin 2 in Melbourne. Meanwhile, Maroons captain and Storm star Cam Munster reflecting on playing in front of a record crowd of more than 91,000 at the MCG.
16: It just shows how great the sport is in Melbourne. Not a whole heap of Melbournians probably watch rugby league, but they come and watch the spectacle. So to have 91,000 or 90,000+ here at the MCG, and it's not known for rugby league in Melbourne. I know the Storm's starting to get bigger and bigger every year.
3: And at the FIFA World Cup, England and Ghana have notched wins this morning.
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20: Partly cloudy today with a medium chance of showers easing. Tomorrow looks partly cloudy as well. There's a bit of fog inland, medium chance of showers from the morning. Saturday and Sunday, both partly cloudy. Foggy starts to the days and possible scattered showers across the weekend.
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3: Thank you very much. 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

0: Music on Star over the weekend. The Pine Vale Motor Rally kicks off and we are getting it done. It's riding, camping, a bit of great food. I would suggest checking out to Sally's Curry Hut there. It's really, really delicious. Then there's the Ultimate 80s Show, which is happening on Friday at the Seabreeze. So don those brightest neon and rocky denim jackets. Seems like it's going to be a bit of fun. Dance the night away with that, with Guy Sebastian up in the tick on Star.
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0: the Conduit, Sunday's best music on Star. Coming up after two on this public holiday, it's Somba. If you're at work like me, well, we're doing this together with Ella Langley. Plus, new music from Ariana Grande. All from two right here at Star.
1: The office is 12 degrees. You're wearing a puffer jacket at your desk. And Brian's refusing to change the thermostat because he claims it's the perfect temp. But today, you don't care because you control the radio. And that control could see you win a share of $20,000 cash.
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3: Hi, it's Harrison Preeb. The federal government has tweaked its capital gains tax and negative gearing reforms. Labor's 50% extra discount for small businesses to now be extended to firms with an annual turnover of up to $10 million. Meanwhile, Anthony Albanese says protests are often unproductive following Pauline Hanson's speech interruption at the National Press Club. The One Nation leader was halfway through her maiden speech at the club when a protest banner unfurled behind her. The Prime Minister says everyone should be able to have their say uninterrupted.
4: We need to turn the temperature down. I think that people should be allowed to go to the National Press Club and address the press club with whatever views people have in a respectful manner.
3: Six people have been charged over an alleged plot to import and distribute cocaine and methamphetamine along Australia's east coast. During a three-week investigation, Queensland authorities seizing 320 kilograms of the drugs with an estimated street value of more than $100 million. And if you want to reduce the risk of Alzheimer's, you may want to get a good night's rest. Researchers from ECU have found a crucial link between genetics, sleep and Alzheimer's. They looked at a particular a gene that clears proteins associated with Alzheimer's overnight and found shorter sleep equals faster grey matter loss.
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3: The top four AFL blockbusters tonight in the West as Fremantle tackles Geelong. Meanwhile, Tom Liberatore expected to return for the Bulldogs this Sunday. He hasn't played since round six due to a concussion and knee issue, but is tipped to lace up the boots against St Kilda this weekend. While St Jack Higgins will need to get through training tomorrow to be considered for the match as he deals with a knee complaint. And pressure continues to mount on Cristiano Ronaldo after another goalless appearance for Portugal. The side could only muster a one-all draw with Congo in their opening match this morning, sparking calls from some for the veteran striker to step aside or at least be substituted in tight games.
6: G'day Mackay, Sam from Harvey Norman here. Tired of traffic jams? Sick of circling the car park like it's a competitive sport? It's time to upgrade to an electric scooter from Harvey Norman Mackay. 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
8: Partly cloudy today with a medium chance of showers easing. Tomorrow looks partly cloudy as well. There's a bit of fog inland, medium chance of showers from the morning. Saturday and Sunday, both partly cloudy. Foggy starts to the days and possible scattered showers across the weekend.
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1: This here is a remarkable so deaf remix. 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

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Turn that clown down and turn up this new music. Ariana Grande, Hate That I Made You Love Me.

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2: 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Or we sing, or we listen to you guys. So, yeah.
1: Debbie's one of the many people who have entered in for Star's Workspace Invaders. 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You're on Star.
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0: Condon with Sunday's best music on Star for show day. I hope you've snagged yourself a Dagwood dog or some hot chippies with some tomato sauce. Coming up, I've got Kygo, Selena Gomez. And last week, we kicked off our Ferris wheel colouring in competition in the lead up to the school holidays. 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

0: with Patty. Hope you're enjoying your day off if you're around Mackay, and hope you're enjoying your day if you're around the Wit Sundays. Coming up after three, I've got G Flip. Yeah, this song's everywhere at the moment. Plus, Eminem in. Timu Eminem making appearance during Star Breakfast with Scotty and Kaylee earlier this morning. If you know, you know. Then it's the Chili's. While you work or on your holiday, it's coming up after three on Star.
1: The office is 12 degrees. You're wearing a puffer jacket at your desk. 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But today, you don't care because you control the radio. And that control could see you win a share of $20,000 cash. Workspace
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3: Afternoon is Harrison Preeb. The federal government has announced concessions for small businesses following criticism of its budget tax changes. A 50% active asset reduction will be extended to businesses with a turnover of up to $10 million per year, $8 million higher than the previous threshold.
4: We understand that there's never a unanimous view about economic reform and particularly about tax reform. It's always contested. It's always contentious, but it will be worth it. We are delivering real change here.
3: Treasurer Jim Chalmers speaking there. The US and Iran have signed a memorandum of understanding to end the war and reopen the Strait of Hormuz. Donald Trump warning Iran it has 60 days to iron out a final agreement or face consequences.
5: It's a memorandum of understanding. If it doesn't get done in 60 days, that's all right. We go back to bombing. You know, I don't want to do that because it's so good, but we might have to.
3: Vodafone says an earlier outage has been resolved. Thousands of customers experienced intermittent network issues this morning caused by an outage at one of the telco's network hubs. Services are now progressively being restored. And Victorian police investigating if a driver deliberately ran over a gaggle of geese crossing the road. Four birds were killed with the car allegedly driving away from the scene last Thursday. The surviving geese treated by a local vet and have since been released.
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6: Sport.
3: Colombia has defeated Uzbekistan 3-1 in the final match of today's FIFA World Cup action. England down Croatia 4-2. Ghana beat Panama 1-0, while Portugal and Congo played out a 1-1 draw. Round 15 of the AFL opens tonight with Fremantle hosting Geelong at Optus. And Blue Stars Katoni Staggs and Victor Radley free to play for their clubs this weekend, despite being charged over incidents in last night's Game 2 State of Origin loss to Queensland. Staggs has been fined 13% of his match payments for a careless high tackle on Kalen Ponga, while Radley's been hit with a fine of 7% for a dangerous contact shot on Trent Liero.
7: G'day Mackay, Sam from Harvey Norman here. Still rocking that old phone with a battery that gives up faster than you on a Monday morning? Time for an upgrade at Harvey Norman Mackay. 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
6: Star weather.
8: Partly cloudy today with a medium chance of showers easing. Tomorrow looks partly cloudy as well. There's a bit of fog inland, medium chance of showers from the morning. Saturday and Sunday, both partly cloudy. Foggy starts to the days and possible scattered showers across the weekend.
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0: 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Sounds old. 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

0: Sam Fender, Olivia Dean. Stars Workspace Invaders is where you can win a share of $20,000 thanks to Jumbos. And I've been calling different businesses just to see if they really are listening to Star. I caught up with Tam from Elders Rule and asked that question. Tam, are you really listening to Star?
1: I'm actually not because I'm not at work today.
0: No excuses, Tam.
1: No, because you know what? Paddy, we run it the whole shift while we're there, all of us.
0: What are you doing at the moment that keeps you away from work?
1: I had to have a day off because my beautiful daughters sent my husband and I to Early Beach for our birthday, so we had the birthday weekend away and come back.
0: Fancy.
1: So I'm just hanging out with my little green babies at the moment.
0: Oh, that sounds wonderful.
1: Yes, but I'll be there tomorrow, and it'll be on as soon as we walk in at the start of the day at 7:30. It's on all day.
0: So it doesn't matter if you're not listening to it now when Scotty and Kaylee pop by your business or me. 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

0: the Chili's on Star. Patty, keeping you company for your show day holiday. Scotty and Kaylee's Young Talent Quest is where they want to find the best young talent across Mackay and the Wit Sundays. For example, I've got a nephew and we dared him to do 100 burpees in like, I don't know, half an hour. And he did it so quickly. I feel like that's a talented thing to be able to do. So if you've got a little one who can juggle or do all sorts of fun stuff, registrations have opened and they shut on the 19th. So that's tomorrow. Winners announced each day from the 22nd through to the 26th. You just need to upload your kids' talent onto the website, star1019.com.au. And five kids are going to win a holiday pack, which includes some goodies. Ferris wheel tickets, a $50 voucher to Baskin Robbins Parkside in Mackay, family voucher to the BCC Cinemas, vouchers to Bottle Top Brushes Kids Paint Party, and Mech Fractured Fairy Tale Theatre tickets. 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Sorry, it's Scotty and Kaylee's Young Talent Quest right here on Star.
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0: Paddy, taking you through your Thursday. We are back to work tomorrow, but in the meantime, we've got Imagine Dragons. That's up after four. A little bit of Sneaky Sound System. And then Toy Story 5, one of the biggest movies of the year. Taylor Swift wrote a song for it. We've got it for you from four. It's called I Knew It, I Knew You, One Star.
1: The office is 12 degrees. You're wearing a puffer jacket at your desk. And Brian's refusing to change the thermostat because he claims it's the perfect temp. But today, you don't care because you control the radio. And that control could see you win a share of $20,000 cash.
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2: 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What are you going to do with it?
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3: Maybe. 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
13: Hi there, Harrison Preet with you. Opposition leader Angus Taylor says the government's latest backflip is a sign that they should scrap the budget and start again. The threshold for small business capital gains tax concessions will be raised significantly following backlash from industry groups. Taylor says while it's a step forward, it still signals to businesses there's no point in growing.
14: That's exactly the kind of signal you'd expect from this Prime Minister and this Treasurer, who have never worked in businesses. They don't understand them. If you don't grow the business, you don't grow the country, you don't grow incomes, you don't grow employment, you don't grow opportunity, you don't grow aspiration.
13: Net overseas migration has dropped to below pre-pandemic levels. According to the Australian Bureau of Statistics, 301,000 people migrated here in the past year, lower than in 2019. Prime Minister Anthony Albanese had previously predicted the figure would fall to 295,000. The housing crisis is impacting women with younger mothers, now the fastest growing group experiencing homelessness. New research also shows that women take longer to save for a home and are less likely to own investment properties compared to men. And the US and Iran have signed an agreement to end the war. The memorandum of understanding was slated to be signed in Switzerland tomorrow, but it's been revealed it's already been signed electronically.
12: Eat pizza to support Grapevine's Pizza for a Purpose. Buy any large pizza from Laffo's in Canelands this June, and $5 is donated to suicide prevention.
5: Star Sport.
13: Well, the numbers in for last night's Origin Clash, 4.3 million people tuning in, making it the most watched Origin of all time. It was also the biggest Origin crowd ever, with 91,671 people attending the MCG. England has won its opening World Cup match down in Croatia, 4-2 this morning. Skipper Harry Kane scored a double in the first half as the sides went into the sheds 2 goals apiece. And Australia thumped Bangladesh by 9 wickets at the Women's T20 World Cup in Headingley. A dominant bowling display left the Aussies chasing just 78 for victory, reaching the target in the 9th over.
6: Yeah. What's up, Roadrunner? 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
16: Partly cloudy with showers easing and temperatures falling between 12 and 17. Tomorrow looks partly cloudy as well. There's a bit of fog with a medium chance of showers in the forecast from the morning. Then over the weekend, partly cloudy to kick off the day on Saturday. With a bit of fog, medium chance of showers across Saturday and Sunday as well.
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0: It's Star Behind the Whip Sundays here with Patty, Shawn Mendes, and I hope you're having a wonderful day. So on Saturday, there's the Aussie Rock Double Shot. Cold Chisel and Midnight Oil having a tribute. It's on in Airlie. And it's on Sunday as well. The Bowen Marks are kicking off on Sunday. And this is something that I've been meaning to do for a while now. And you might see me at Mackay Surf Lifesaving Club on Sunday as well, because they're doing their annual Winter Solstice Open Water Swim. And I love doing an ice bath. So this is right up my alley. So I might see you there. The Slade Point Community Market is also on Sunday. So lots to do and see right across Mackay and the Whit Sundays. I've got new Taylor Swift and Naka Daka up next to Star.
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0: It's Starmer Kind of Wit Sundays. Here with Paddy and Will and Woody are up from 5.
1: We're only 8 days away from the $1 million day.
2: That's it. So 8 more chances with us to go in with a shot to win that $1 million. Just got to join us for the $1 million pop quiz in today's show. And I'm going to give you one answer right now as well. Nintendo.
1: How do you know that?
2: We've never done this before. The quiz writer told me the answer. So if you're listening to this, you've got 9 questions to go.
1: Wow. Okay. For $1,000, but also going in with a shot to win the $1 million as well. Plus, the reason why you guys will be begging us to burn one of your favorite things.
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1: 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See you then.
0: I've got new music from the script. Benson Boone in the meantime, right here on Star.
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0: It's Mackay and the Whit Sunday's best music on Star. I am wrapping it up here. However, Scotty and Kaylee are back tomorrow. And later in the day, we're going to be announcing our third winner for Star's Workspace Invaders. So we could be popping by your store. And if you've registered, we could be handing you a check worth $5,000 thanks to Jumbo's. So good luck to anybody who's entered. And then Matchy Match is back with $150 in the can. Instagram after 8 o'clock. And I'm out of here, off to enjoy the rest of the show day. And I'll be back tomorrow for midday. Bye-bye, everybody. 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
3: Can we close the shop?
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3: Maybe. Thank you very much.
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12: Hi, Harrison Preeb here. More small businesses will qualify for Labor's capital gains tax reforms under changes announced today. The 50% discount will now apply to businesses with an annual turnover of up to $10 million, benefiting around 2.7 million firms. The proposed reforms need support from the Greens in the Senate. Leader Larissa Waters pushing for tougher measures targeting property investors.
13: The government could have been so much braver and actually tackled the housing crisis, and instead, we've seen them tinkering around the edges and now making even more carve-outs.
12: The US and Iran have signed their Memorandum of Understanding early. The document reiterates Tehran's commitment not to produce nuclear weapons. Speaking ahead of the signing, Donald Trump warns he will resume strikes if Iran doesn't behave.
14: If I don't like it, if they don't behave, we'll go right back to dropping bombs right smack in the middle of their head. Okay.
12: Well, a drop in the number of job ads across Australia. The latest SEEK data showing a 0.8% decline month on month, while the number of applicants fighting for each position was up by 3.6%. And Vodafone says its network services have now been fully restored after this morning's outage. The telco says a power issue at one of its network's hubs is to blame, and the incident is now being reviewed.
11: There are massive deals which are happening right now at Nissan Proserpine. You can see for yourself at Whitsunday Autos. It's the experience that you've been waiting for.
15: Star Sport.
12: Bobby Hill is back at training, but the Magpies aren't putting a timeline on his return. While Bulldogs veteran Tom Liberatore is set to return for the clash against St Kilda this Sunday after spending time away with concussion. Round 15 of the AFL to open tonight, Fremantle hosting the Cats at Optus Stadium. New South Wales star Katoni Staggs has learned his fate over an incident in last night's Origin loss to the Maroons. Staggs sin bin for a shot on Kalen Ponga. He's been fined 13% of his match fee, but has escaped suspension. And Colombia's down Uzbekistan 3-1 in the final match of today's FIFA World Cup action. Earlier, England down Croatia 4-2.
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17: Star weather.
18: Partly cloudy with showers easing and temperatures falling between 12 and 17. Tomorrow looks partly cloudy as well. There's a bit of fog with a medium chance of showers in the forecast from the morning. Then over the weekend, partly cloudy to kick off the day on Saturday with a bit of fog, medium chance of showers across Saturday and Sunday as well.
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0: Hope you're having a wonderful drive. I'm 8 days until Million Dollar Day, Woods.
1: Count them, Will. You just did. 8. Yep.
0: Yeah, it's eight days until Million Dollar Day, which is very exciting. So one of you guys is going to be playing for $1 million at the end of the month. We will be running that quiz. I'm sure you've heard all about it. You've been listening across the day. Another chance to go in with a shot with us a little bit later on. I think Smallsy, that dog, just gave away an answer for our quiz. That's the most Smallsy thing I've ever heard that. I tell you what. He snipes you from the inside, Smallsy. You don't see him coming.
1: Just before you...
0: We're constantly in the viewfinder.
1: Before you keep attacking him, we gave away an answer earlier today, and he heard that, and he's promoting our show.
0: And I love Smallsy. I love him. I don't think I can say that enough. No, we love Smallsy.
1: Can we say the answer again? Or one of the answers today is Nintendo.
0: Wow, is it?
1: It is. We're not going to say what the question is or what number question it is, but one of the answers is Nintendo.
0: Yeah, cool. Hey, no, I didn't mean to be dismissive about that. I'm sorry. I've just got a bit to get through. Annalise has got a bit up next, which involves HBO Max, which is big for the show. Is that right, Annalise?
2: Yes, House of the Dragon.
0: Great show. We're doing a big bit great with show. That. So we've got to get into that. Chance for you guys to win some serious cash. And what should be a very entertaining bit, which actually does involve setting something on fire. So I'll explain more about that a little bit later on. Oh, sorry, I'll explain more about that right up next. Yeah, that's the next thing. And Rove McManus is going to be live. Rove live.
1: You've done it again.
0: He's co-hosting.
1: The second hour of the show.
0: That's
1: He'll be
0: right.
1: in here with us for the entire hour.
0: Can't wait. It's Will and Woody.
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3: 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Oh.

0: Will and Woody. Hope you're having a wonderful drive home. 8 days to $1 million day. One of you guys is going to be playing for $1 million on Will and Woody. 8 days' time. That's very exciting, Woods. Right now, though, Woods, also very, very exciting. The boys are selling. The boys are selling. This time, pairing with HBO Max, the beautiful people down at HBO Max, because season three of the HBO original series House of the Dragon, which premieres Monday on the on HBO Max, we're getting around them, and we are giving you guys a shot at winning $10K. All you got to do is sacrifice something you love and let us set it on fire.
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3: So we kind of want you guys to compete here against each other.
0: Sorry, Woods, before you go on, I don't normally have a crack at Mark the Man Daniels openers, but I feel like we could have gone for a more intimidating voice than Annalise there.
3: Oh, wow.
0: For the trial by fire bit. I mean, it really...
4: Didn't I sound scary and daunting and...
3: Not at all.
0: Not at all.
4: House of the Dragon-y.
0: Not at all.
3: You sounded very bubbly. You sounded very bubbly.
0: You're a very sweet person.
4: I did try to put a very intense voice on. Mark told me to do that.
0: Yeah, yeah.
4: Anyway, please continue.
3: Okay. Well, we'll update that for tomorrow.
5: Will and Woody's trial.
4: That's exactly right.
3: We'll update that. That's all right. We can change that.
0: Sounded like Elmo was doing it. I was like, bloody hell, guys. We're trying to set some stuff on fire and sacrifice. It's meant to be hectic.
3: It is.
0: It's a hectic show.
3: Bloody eyed. It's a hectic show. It's a hectic show. And we're trying to reflect that, Will. We're trying to reflect that.
0: Yeah.
3: So you guys are going to be competing. The person who offers us the most sentimental item to them will be chosen by us. And then we're not talking metaphorically. We will literally be lighting that thing on fire. We've got the permits, Annalise.
4: We've got the permits.
3: Got the permits. We've got the fire brigade. They're going to be there, all sorted, right? We will light it on fire. Flamethrower, Annalise?
4: Can't confirm nor can deny.
3: Amazing.
0: I think there's a specialty pyrotechnics company which has been organised.
3: But I will be getting on the thrower.
0: I'm going to be getting on the tools.
3: I'm going to be getting on the tools.
0: I don't think.
3: Pretty excited about it. I want to ask you, what would be your... Like, just to let people, you know, see what kind of item they could be offering. If you want to offer us an item off the bat, something that's very sentimental to you that we can light on fire, what would you offer? Because, again, you got to think, what's going to win the competition? So it's got to be very important to you.
0: Yeah.
3: An emotional connection.
0: Yes.
3: But?
0: Nothing organic. Like, no pets or, you know.
3: No, we're not burning.
0: Do you know what I mean? No, we're not doing that.
3: I think if it's a taxidermied old pet, I think thumbs. I think thumbs.
0: It might be an image thing. Might be a look thing.
6: I don't reckon.
0: No, that's fair shit.
3: That's good. Good we're having this brainstorm.
0: That's
3: on
0: what it. I said. I said no pets. You didn't need to take
3: but
0: it.
3: Anyway. So what would you throw up?
0: look, well, you know me. And this is the thing is about this as well. It's actually not about what's objectively sentimental to you. So you have to sell this to us.
3: Yes. Why is it so important?
0: Do you care about it from your perspective? Why does it matter to you? So for me, it would probably be a vinyl, a couple of records of mine, which I love dearly, and I would be very sad to see burn. Now, for anyone else, they'd be like, "Who cares? It's just a little bit of wax. Don't care. It's one song."
3: Yeah.
0: But
3: you could buy another one as well.
0: No, you can't. I got this.
3: I've got a
0: 12-inch single press edition of Bronski Beats Small Town Boy, which is worth a lot of money.
3: Oh, yeah.
0: I love that.
3: Oh yeah.
0: Great
3: song,
0: by the way. Look it up, anyone who's interested.
3: Okay.
0: That would kill me.
3: Yeah,
0: like, would kill me. Do you know, it's a great song.
3: I think we've talked enough about it.
0: Oh, it's a great
3: song. That is a lovely song.
0: It's a great song.
3: Anyway, get it on CD.
0: No, I got it in from Ireland.
3: How much did you pay for? Anyway, it doesn't matter.
0: Far too much.
3: That's kind of the area we're talking about. What's really sentimental to you that you are willing to let us burn?
0: Oh, we're doing them now.
3: Loki, you've got something sentimental that you'd be willing for us to burn like a dragon.
7: Yes, I do. It is an 18th birthday Stein glass, like a jug. And it's got my name, 18th.
3: Okay. Who gave it to you?
7: My uncle.
0: He only
7: turned 18 once.
3: Yeah. Is your uncle still with us?
0: It just doesn't sound...
7: Yes.
3: Uncle's still with us.
0: Wow.
3: I think if the uncle had passed,
0: ballsy question.
3: Sentiment. I think if he'd passed,
0: I'd
3: go like...
0: Let's take more of these up next. I mean, the comp's open, clearly. Luke, by the way, didn't make me feel it.
3: Yeah.
0: Didn't make me care.
3: Want to hear the emotion. Glass, bit boring to burn too. There's that factor, isn't
0: it? What would you sacrifice? The person that we choose goes away with $10,000, all thanks to season 3 of the HBO original series House of the Dragon, which premieres Monday, only on HBO Max. The phone lines are open, or text us at Will and Woody.
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0: It is Will and Woody for your drive home. 8 days till Million Dollar Day. One of you guys with a shot at $1 million with us here next Friday. That's going to be very, very exciting. Right now, though, your shot at $10,000 if you are willing to sacrifice something you love.
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3: So the way this works is you say the sentimental thing that you're willing to burn, and then other people are trying to beat that by bringing up another sentimental.
0: We only burn one thing, Woods.
3: That's right.
0: We're only going to burn one thing, and it's got to be the thing that we think
3: yes.
0: has the most emotional tie to it. We need to feel like it's a genuine sacrifice.
3: And irreplaceable. Like for me, and I would never burn these things, but for me, if I was to win this competition, I've got both my daughters' umbilical cords in little glass containers that I wear around my neck.
0: I've told you a few times not to say that publicly. Let's go to Luke, I reckon, on... Luke's already gone in with his...
3: A Stein gift for his uncle. Let's go to Kelly here. Kelly, what sentimental item would you like to offer us to put into the dragon fire?
4: Okay, I am going to offer you my diaries.
3: Diaries?
4: These are handwritten, full of teenage angst. All my loves, losses, probably some dad poetry in there as well from my teenage years. Okay. And I'll even wrap it in my wedding dress.
0: Whoa!
3: Crazy.
0: Wow!
3: Okay,
0: Kelly.
3: So are you still with the person you married?
4: I really am, and okay. I love the dress, and I even texted him, and I said, what do you think about if I wrap my diaries in the wedding dress? And all he said was, blimey.
0: Blimey.
3: Blimey.
4: Okay,
0: right,
4: yeah.
0: Kelly.
3: Okay. Great offer.
0: Definitely in the lead. And again, I suppose part of this, Woods, is also the salesmanship.
3: Because no doubt, yeah.
0: I don't know whether Kelly actually has been married. We're probably not going to do a full background check either. So, it's kind of a bit of the part of the craft.
3: Yeah, absolutely.
0: Wrapping your teenage diaries in your wedding dress—that's just good salesmanship. Fine.
3: No,
0: she's in the lead.
3: It's a good combo. Absolutely, she is. Let's go to Nikki here. Let's see if Nikki can beat that. Nikki, what sentimental item for $10,000 are you willing to let us burn?
5: My son's jumpsuit when he went to the Olympics. In 2000.
3: Sorry, your son went to the Olympics?
5: Yes.
3: As in he competed?
5: In 2000, so it's like 26 years old.
3: Wait, hang on.
5: I haven't told him that I'd give it up yet. So
3: Nikki, who's your son? Is he Steve Hooker?
5: No. No.
3: Sorry. Yeah, did he compete at the Olympic Games in Sydney?
5: No, he didn't, but I had him at 3 months premature, so he was lucky to.
3: Sorry, Nikki, you're saying that you took your baby to the Olympics and you have the jumpsuit. Totally unrelated to the games.
0: Is he Steve Hooker?
5: No, it's the Olympic Games jumpsuit.
0: It's the onesie. It's the onesie that her son wore.
3: Got it.
0: It's an Olympic themed baby onesie.
3: I'm there. Not Steve Hooker.
0: Good on you, Nikki.
3: Nikki. Fair offer.
0: Oh, wowee. That was awesome.
3: Steve Hooker's pole.
0: Is your son Grand Hackett? It felt like that's where we were at, right?
3: That's what we were all thinking.
0: I did sound like he was an athlete. There's no doubt about that.
3: We had a winner from day one.
0: Around there. Patrick Johnson. Kelly.
3: Kathy Freeman.
0: It's a son.
6: Hey, guys.
0: Kelly.
3: Hi, Kelly. What would you like to offer us to put into the flames for $10,000, Kelly?
6: I want to put up my engagement ring.
0: Whoa. What's it worth? What's it worth, Kelly? What's it worth to you?
6: So I'm no longer with him, but we were together for 13 years.
0: Whoa.
6: So it was a pretty traumatic relationship, which I ended, but
3: okay.
6: I think it would just be good to get some closure. I also paid for the ring, so.
3: A business decision, but how much did you pay for that engagement ring?
6: $6,000.
3: Woof. Woofer. Okay.
6: Yeah.
3: Okay. So it's probably still a good deal for you, given that we'd give you $10,000. If we put it in the fire.
0: Wow.
3: So you
0: can't
3: know.
0: Turn that business brain off, can you? I wasn't even going there.
3: I just take emotion out of it.
0: Well, there you go. You were straight into the spreadsheet there.
3: Yeah.
0: Good for you.
3: Yeah, thank you.
0: I think Kelly's still in the lead. Kelly won. Yeah. He's still in the lead. The teenage diary is wrapped in the wedding dress. There's something sick about it.
3: There is.
0: It's something a little bit.
3: And also a great burning. The diaries, oh, the paper would absolutely go off.
0: The dress as well.
3: The dress would catch fire. It'd be a great spectacle. Kelly, you are currently in the lead.
0: Good on you, Kelly. Well done.
6: Thank you.
0: Well done. So it's up to you guys now. We're back with that again tomorrow. You have to try and knock Kelly off as the person who will sacrifice something they love for $10,000. It's all thanks to Season 3 of the HBO original series House of the Dragon, which premieres Monday only on HBO Max. Woods, right up next, you're going to do a role play dinner with your partner.
3: Yes.
0: You put this on the radio. Uh-huh. I bloody love it. You're trying to figure out who you're going to rock up as.
3: Yes, that's right. We got some great suggestions yesterday, but I think up next we choose. We decide who will I become and how sexy will I be.
0: All right.
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0: Will and Woody, 8 days away from Million Dollar Day. One of you guys with a shot at a million. Rove McManus co-hosting shortly. Right now, though, Woods.
1: 8 days away also from my romantic dinner with my wife, Mim. It's incredibly exciting. Look, we've got two kids. We're married. Sometimes the spark can go a little bit, right? So we've had the idea to go to this romantic dinner in character. We will meet for the first time. We will have a first date. It's going to be hot. It's going to be steamy. I couldn't be more excited.
0: Has she given you an inkling as to what she's doing, by the way?
1: No, we're keeping it totally away from each other.
0: Oh, okay.
1: Apart from the fact that I'm talking about this
0: I was gonna say.
1: On national radio. Well, I'm going to be totally surprised by who she rocks up to the dinner as.
0: Yeah.
1: I really am shaking with excitement. And thank you so much to everyone yesterday. So many people called up with some great suggestions as to the sexiest character that I could rock up to the dinner as.
0: Mm-hmm.
1: I do have audio of that, which I'm going to play very, very... We've got that. Okay, play the... Here's some phenomenal suggestions yesterday.
2: I think you should be a fireman.
1: Oh, I do like that.
0: Maybe not
1: soot
0: too...
1: on my face.
0: Well, maybe not too much.
1: A bit of ash.
2: The Witcher, Henry Cavill. Oh, my God. He's a hockey player.
1: Oh! A hockey player. Okay. Yeah. So, Mel, would I rollerblade down there? Because
0: oh,
1: that's what I was...
0: No.
1: Okay. So I had a few people come up to me today. It's not often that you do something on the show where people feel comfortable walking up to you on the street. But a lot of people were saying, do the hockey player.
0: It's in vogue at the moment, isn't it? Hot hockey player.
1: The heated rivalry thing. Mm. So again,
0: off campus is the other one, isn't it?
1: Just, hockey players couldn't be hotter right
0: now. I'm so sick of hearing about this.
1: But also, like, you can be angry about it or just lean in and maybe I could play the character.
0: Well, importantly, though... Mim, your wife, is watching these shows.
1: Both shows.
0: Both shows.
1: She watched both shows. She loved both shows. I think she would be blown away by a little wing attack. I'm not sure if that's a position in ice hockey. That's
0: netball.
1: A netball position.
0: Well, don't wear a netball. Walk up with a WA on
1: just,
0: a bib.
1: No, just, I think I'd rock up with maybe the helmet in my hands, the stick in my hands. I'd cloak that. There's all sorts of things. But look, that's just one suggestion.
0: You were suggesting rollerblading in as well.
1: Well, I think that's, like, based on my knowledge of Mighty Ducks.
0: Oh, the Mighty Ducks, they used to rollerblade everywhere, didn't they?
1: Blade everywhere.
0: Do they rollerblade in off-campus, Annalise? The ice hockey players?
3: No, they don't. That wouldn't be as sexy.
0: Not so cool. Might be a chance for you to make those rollerblades of yours a tax deduction. I can see them in the face already.
1: Yeah.
0: Those rollerblades that you wore once and then decided you couldn't rollerblade.
1: They were expensive. Okay, over to you guys because I think I need to make a decision as to I think we lock it in up
0: okay,
1: next.
0: Okay, wow. Okay. All right. Where are you leaning? You're the
1: hockey
0: ice
1: player.
0: Hockey.
1: Right
0: we've got
1: now,
0: a text
1: it's hockey
0: that's come through, by the way. Oh. This person said he should go on his date in one of those big inflatable dinosaur costumes.
1: And don't get me wrong, there's so much temptation there for me. Like, I always like making my wife laugh.
0: Yeah.
1: If
0: you go as Captain Feathersword, I mean, that's
1: hilarious.
0: Great.
1: It's all time and she'll laugh, but let's be honest
0: with
1: each other.
0: You want to actually try
1: and be sexy. It's going to be very hard for the two of us to hold back laughs, but I really want her. Maybe there'll be some giggles.
0: I was going to say, I don't want to wave the righteous finger at you, but generally speaking.
1: Yes.
0: Generally speaking.
1: Yes.
0: And I know I'm stereotyping here, but men trying to be sexy is not sexy.
1: But
0: generally speaking.
1: Yeah, no, I get that. But here's the thing.
0: Yeah.
1: When I rock up as a sexy character, and by the way, out of the suggestions, like I really want to lock one in. What's your favourite? We had Fireman. We had go as Henry Cavill from The Witcher. We've got the ice hockey player.
0: Yep.
1: Who's your favourite?
0: I'm going to lock it in. We threw that around yesterday.
1: Doctor. Annalise is obviously shooting hard for Vampire.
3: Yep.
1: As well. What's your favourite? Please let me know. Joe, what's up?
4: If we do lock in a favourite, can you give us like a bit of a taste?
1: Absolutely. Like obviously
0: I think if we lock in a favourite, and I just want to get this with you now, we're going to have to see like a bit of the costume.
1: Absolutely.
0: Beforehand,
1: I'm happy to.
0: It might even need to be like a film yourself walking into the restaurant sort of a setup.
1: No, I'm not going to film anything on the night, but
0: just
1: I'm
0: like
1: willing
0: beforehand.
1: I'm willing to do a radio show as the character.
0: Oh, I don't know if anyone wants that.
1: Full 2 hours. Oh, I'll bring the stick in.
0: We'll take it.
1: If it's hockey.
0: Okay.
1: But yes, I'm willing to do that, but I do want to work on
0: the
1: character.
0: We need to lock it in first. You can text us which character you would like Woody to go to his role play date as.
1: Yeah.
0: Or you can call us. That's a strange question. Who would you like Woods to go on his date with Mim full role play as?
1: We've got a
0: wonderful text here that's come through from a woman called Claire. Claire, thanks for your text. She said, make sure if you pick a character like the jock, you pick a character who's also got sexy stories too, because no one wants a boring jock with no chat.
1: So maybe, okay.
0: Which is a very good shout from Claire. You can't rock up and be the ice hockey player and be monosyllabic. Because there's obviously been poetic license from these hot sticks shows that we're watching on TV where they're like, oh, these guys are also emotionally intelligent. Yeah. You'd have to have that string to your bow.
1: I'd need some depth. And again, I don't want to totally hijack the radio show, but maybe tomorrow, next week, we start building the character and his backstory and what are his emotional touch points. But let's go to Trudy here.
0: Yeah, what are his weaknesses?
1: What are his fears? Yeah. What are his desires? Yeah. What are his ambitions?
0: Yeah.
1: What's his relationship like with his mum? Trudy, there's a suggestion of a character that you like the most.
5: Yes. Well, if you're going to go with vampire, and I think that you should, then I would go with Damon from the Vampire Diaries.
1: Okay,
5: and just hear me out.
1: Yeah, I will. Go on.
5: He is sexy. Mm-hmm. He has a backstory and he's romantic. So you like all of it all in one.
1: Interesting. Right. What would I wear if I was, what's the guy's name again?
0: Damon.
1: What would Damon wear?
5: Well, he doesn't really get dressed up with much. You need to check it out. So it's just usually a leather jacket, a black shirt, long black pants.
1: I'm seeing photos now. Yeah, he's sexy. He is sexy.
5: It's not going to cost you much, obviously.
1: Okay.
5: And I assume so.
1: It's pretty much
0: black. He's an all black sort of a wearer. He Johnny Cash's.
1: That could be hot. I'm just looking at his body now. That's extraordinary.
0: Thanks, Trudy.
1: Thank you so much.
0: I think vampire's still sexy.
1: I like the tension as well of desiring my wife, but also wanting to suck her blood. I think that's an interesting thing to play with. Lauren, which suggestion do you like the most?
6: Look, guys, I'm going to have to say it too, as you know, all

0: You've got options there.
1: Very smelly feet. Oh, you know, you just chuck it in there. Because I would know because I live.
0: Yeah, well, you were there. You know, I was at the Battle of Hastings.
1: Now, Annalise is dying to say something. Yeah. What's going on?
2: They also can't eat onion.
1: Oh, neither can I. That works.
0: That's an amazing tie-in.
1: That's great. And garlic, right? They can't have garlic as well. No onion and garlic. Oh, yeah, garlic. I'm a vampire.
2: So they'll bring out the garlic bread.
0: Actually, it's
2: like,
0: definitely garlic. I don't know if it's onion.
3: They're also gluten-free.
0: Just some really quick text. We've got Jon Snow or Jamie Lannister has been one that's come in. James Bond is coming in a lot. Woody from Toy Story was a surprise one.
1: That's not sexy.
0: Danny said Magic Mike. Which is obviously a favourite. And another really good point here from Leanne. She said, be careful going as a doctor or a fireman because there might be an emergency in the restaurant.
1: Oh, wow.
0: And if you're bandying around doctor and someone actually chokes, they might actually go and then,
1: And I might get confused and I'm method and then I'll try and help someone and it's a whole lawsuit. Kelly, we're going to finish with you. Yeah. Who should I play at this role play dinner with my wife?
4: Oh, definitely a hockey player.
1: Right,
4: walk in with your headgear on and rip it off, and then you could have a wig or something and just
1: bloody hell.
4: Put your hair in the air and wear one of those fake chest things to make you look like you've got abs.
1: Whoa.
0: God, Kelly, sounds like you need to have a cold bath as well. All right, we might touch base on that. What is she talking about, hair in the air, thing on the chest?
1: I have no idea.
0: She
1: could barely get the words out. She was so excited. I think it's vampire ice hockey player. I'm sorry we haven't made a decision.
0: Yeah.
1: I think
0: tomorrow. More chat there.
1: Yeah, absolutely.
0: Robin Madison's co-hosting with us very, very shortly. Hope you're having a wonderful drive home.
5: Driving you home, it's Will and Woody. The three rules of comedy are repetition, and surprise.
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3: Hi, I'm Sally Pearson. Australia has thumped Bangladesh by 9 wickets at the Women's T20 World Cup in Headingley. A dominant bowling display left the Aussies chasing just 78 for victory, reaching the target in the ninth over. Kim Garth says they had Bangladesh on the ropes.
4: I think every bowler that came into the attack was on it from ball one.
3: The Hockey Roos have defeated Germany 2-0 to open their Europe Pro League campaign. And the round of 16 continues at the Berlin Tennis Open. Alina Svitolina takes on Eva Lees and Madison Keys takes on Karolina Muchova.
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0: It's Will and Woody. Rob McManus is going to join us in 10 minutes right after one of your shots at $1 million. Right now, though.
1: That's a spicy meatball.
0: Takes tickets to Supergirl for the hottest take. Or you can text us, Woodrow. I'm going to kick things off here.
2: You said this is your hottest take yet, so maybe we should save yours.
0: No. I've got a few.
2: Oh, you've got a few. Okay,
0: yeah, I've got a few.
2: Fire them off.
0: First one.
2: Yeah.
0: People who are super early should be as heavily chastised as people who are super late.
2: Why? Because they haven't...
1: That's a spicy meatball!
2: Why? Because they haven't actually held up... They haven't been selfish and held up anyone. They've been early to save the person who they're meeting.
0: Because you make people feel uncomfortable when you're too early. It's like, oh, I'm not ready for you.
2: We don't... Hang
0: I'm
2: on.
0: Not, but I'm
2: you,
0: not ready for
2: if
0: you.
2: If you're late, you don't know I was there early.
0: You can sense it.
2: You can sense it.
0: Like, they're here. They're already here. I wasn't ready for them.
2: This is why it's a hot take.
0: It's wrong.
2: I've got a lukewarm take. This might get a rise out of a few people in our team.
0: Yeah.
2: No one actually likes matcha. You're all just lying to follow a fad. Like, you don't... You're lying.
0: Hot take.
2: And you know you're lying.
0: I'm here for it.
2: And it's a whole thing to be seen to be drinking matcha, but you all get through it, so you're part of the gang. But
0: Annalise agrees.
2: Not nice.
3: Yeah, I hate matcha.
0: There you go.
4: Shut up.
2: But you don't actually like it. You know you don't. And stop lying to yourself. But you don't.
4: Ice almond matcha with a little bit of honey is just like heaven in a cup.
0: Hot take.
2: But you only
0: see, Woody, this is good. That's a hot take. Look, you got her. She's on the hook, brother. Look at her.
2: And I've got, well, you only put the honey in there because it tastes like crap.
0: Yes.
2: You're trying to bury the flavour.
0: You know that
2: anything you put
0: honey
2: on,
0: it's
2: crap. Liv's got a point. Yeah, yeah.
4: Would you just have hot chocolate in just water?
2: Would I? Yes, absolutely.
0: Yeah.
4: Oh, okay.
0: Yeah.
4: Well.
0: Very good, though. Very good. Hot take.
4: It's not a complete hot drink take without those elements.
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20: Hi, Harrison Pree with you. Labor has made changes to its capital gains tax reforms. The income threshold for the 50% discount has been raised to $10 million after industry leaders warned the original value would stifle small business and productivity. PM Anthony Albanese maintains the reform will benefit Aussies.
21: It's not easy. The easy thing to do is to sit back, pretend that everything's all okay. What we are doing here is delivering real change. And it's real change in the interests of the nation.
20: Donald Trump has signed a memorandum of understanding aimed at ending the war with Iran. The US president putting pen to paper on the agreement early. It mentions the reopening of the Strait of Hormuz while Iran has agreed not to produce a nuclear weapon. A teenage boy accused of killing a Brisbane businessman and the CEO of Universal has been committed to stand trial. It's alleged the then 15-year-old, known to Greg Josephson, stabbed him at a house party in Clayfield, where dozens of teenagers were attending a gathering. The matter now due to go to trial in the Queensland Supreme Court. And Gina Rinehart has presented One Nation leader Pauline Hanson with a toy bulldozer at a regional summit in North Queensland.
22: Elon Musk was given a big chainsaw to try and cut government tape and bureaucracies over in America. We actually need a beautiful, big, fat, and orange bulldozer. Let's hear the noise.
20: Audio thanks to Sky.
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20: 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The Blues are back in Sydney following their Origin 1 loss in Game 2 last night. New South Wales going down 44-24 at the MCG to set up a decider. Coach Laurie Daly confident despite Game 3 being held in enemy territory at Suncorp.
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26: Partly cloudy with showers easing and temperatures falling between 12 and 17. Tomorrow looks partly cloudy as well. There's a bit of fog.
0: with a medium chance of showers in the forecast from the morning. Then over the weekend, partly cloudy to kick off the day on Saturday. With a bit of fog, medium chance of showers across Saturday and Sunday as well.
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1: We're only 8 days away from Million Dollar Day. Justine!
2: Oh my God, it's me.
1: You are in with a shot to win $1 million. Congratulations.
2: Oh, I'm pretty excited.
1: Yes.
2: I pulled over on the side of the road.
1: Yeah.
2: I just dropped my son to work and I said, get out of the car, I've got to call Will and Woody.
3: Well, you're in.
2: He looked at me like I'm crazy.
3: You're not crazy. You're not crazy.
2: Not.
3: As Will said, you've now confirmed you've got a shot to win $1 million. And right now, if you can get 10 questions right in 60 seconds, you're going to be getting $1,000 instantly. You can pass. You can pass on any question you want. We have to take your first answer. I just did the quiz. I struggled a bit with the Charlie XCX question.
2: Right, okay.
4: Yes, yes, you struggled a bit with the Charlie XCX question for sure.
2: Right. Mm.
3: Bank that, bank that, Justine. Yep. Bank that.
2: Bank that. Okay.
4: Yes.
2: Something about an era, maybe. I don't know. Anyway, I guess it'll be in the question.
3: Yeah. Probably get up.
4: You struggle.
3: Don't overthink it.
4: Don't overthink it. I think if Taylor Swift does the eras.
3: Yeah. Don't ever.
2: Yes. But she had the brat era anyway. We're good.
3: Yeah, there you go.
4: Nice.
3: There you go. All right.
4: Random question for you, Justine. Are you across Kanye's wife? Are you across her?
2: Am I across her?
3: Do you know who?
2: I know she's got a very small wardrobe.
4: Yes, she's got a very small wardrobe.
2: Sensorial. Something.
4: Okay. Hey, this quiz is all thanks to Deal or No Deal, the Millionaire Hot Seat weeknights from 6:30 on Channel 10. Justine, it sounds like you've listened to the quiz a bit, so you know the rules.
2: I do.
4: With this iteration of the quiz, you've got 60 seconds. You've got 10 questions. You can
2: ready.
4: Pass. If I've got time, I'll come back to the answer.
2: Okay.
4: Are you ready?
2: Let's go.
4: Which team won last night's State of Origin?
2: Queensland.
4: What gaming company released the Game Boy in 1989?
2: Nintendo.
4: Who was the first winner of American Idol?
2: Pass.
4: Who is Kanye West's wife?
2: Bianca Sensori.
4: Which Hollywood actor jumped up and down on Oprah's couch confessing their love for
2: Tom
4: Kevin
2: Cruise.
4: Holmes? What artist has announced their new album, music, fashion, film, to be released on the 24th
2: Charlie
4: of July? What movie has the iconic line, you're going to need a bigger boat?
2: Pass.
4: What kind of cat does Phoebe sing about in the TV show Friends?
2: Smelly cat.
4: Which artist had a wardrobe malfunction during their performance at the 2004 Super Bowl?
2: Janet Jackson.
4: Who were they performing with?
2: Justin Timberlake.
4: Who was the first winner of American Idol?
2: Kelly Clarkson.
4: What movie has the iconic line, you're going to need a bigger boat? It's a boat. A shark.
2: Jaws.
4: How do we go for time there? How do we go for time there?
3: It's close. Are you worried about any questions there, Justine?
2: I don't think so. And I was still it was still the final ding dong noise. It was still echoing.
3: The ding dong was echoing for mine.
4: Was there an echo in the ding dong? I mean, I've got to go to the adjudicator button pusher Tom here.
2: An echo in the ding dong.
5: There was an echo on the ding dong.
3: Echo on the ding dong. And I think anything in the echo of the ding dong plays for mine.
4: Okay, so we're going to call the time good. I'm green lighting the time.
3: It's just on the questions now.
4: God, absolute. Voice of God coming in there with that shark thing. I don't know. Was that you? That was you brainstorming, Justine. You said shark to yourself, didn't you?
2: I did.
4: You were like sharks.
2: Well, I just thought
4: sharks. What's to do with sharks?
2: It was coming to me that.
4: Yeah, you're thinking out loud.
3: Yeah, we heard that.
4: Justine, you've won $1,000.
2: Oh my God! Are you serious? Oh my God! Oh my God! That is amazing. I'm jumping up and down the seat in the car, and people are walking past going, what? Oh my God, guys, thank you so much.
3: You're so welcome, Justine. You're a legend.
2: You just don't know. Oh, yeah.
5: amazing.
3: Why does it mean so much, Justine?
5: I'm so great. Thank you. Thank you, Kiss. I love you guys. And, I'm just so thrilled.
1: Where's the cash going?
5: You know what? I don't know if any of you have got, well, you do have partners, and I'm sure they go to the hairdresser, and you know how expensive it is for women to get their hair done. Yes. We're talking like $400-$500. Yeah. So maybe I'll do that.
1: When was the last time you had your hair done, Justine?
5: I can't even tell you. It's a long time ago, but it's long, and it's okay. I can kind of get away with it, but it's also expensive to get done. And the rest will go to my son's, either to my son's graduation trip, or I'll get the electric windows fixed in my car.
3: That's awesome, good on Justine. You, make sure you don't go to the hairdresser, though. Do something for yourself Justine.
5: I'm so going to do that. Oh, my God. Thank you, guys. Awesome. That's amazing.
1: Don't forget, Justine, you're also up for 1,000 times more of that money with the $1 million.
5: Oh, my God. Yeah, that's just
1: you could
5: incredible.
1: Be playing for that next Friday. So we might see you there.
5: Hopefully you will. But I'll tell you what, today, 1,000 is like a million. So thank you.
1: Mate, you have yourself a great Thursday night.
5: I will. Thank you.
1: Bye, Justine. It's been a pleasure.
3: What a legend.
1: Thanks to Deal or No Deal at Millionaire Hot Seat Weeknights from 6:30 on Channel 10. Million Dollar Day is, as I said, next Friday. So we will see you there. One of you guys playing for $1 million. The quiz back again tomorrow at the same time for your chance to play for that cash. Right up next, Rove McManus, live. No pun intended, Will and Woody.
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0: baby.
1: It's Will and Woody. Hope you're having a wonderful drive home. Rove McManus is in the studio with
2: us.
1: Yes,
2: he is. Here he is.
1: Rove, Wood said he saw you at the comedy festival recently.
2: Yes, we had a good hang at Comedy Republic.
1: You said you were in a very sober state.
2: So you'd been to see Hellier's show.
3: Yes, I had. Yes. And then I came in.
2: Good chat. what a rack on tour. Oh, I can see why we've been so successful on this show.
3: The reason I'm being coy.
2: Absolutely.
3: The reason I'm being coy is because I went to Pete's show, I had a couple of drinks before that, all responsibly, of course, and then we went somewhere else and had a few more drinks, and then we came to Comedy Republic, and I feel like I came in pretty hot.
2: Oh, you did.
3: Okay.
2: And you're very tall, like for me, like also looming. There was a sense of looming.
3: Because I beeline for
2: I was Rove. This close to using my safe word. This close.
3: And because I'm pretty sure it was one of those situations where you were in a conversation with a group of people and I wasn't thinking of manners, saw you.
2: And you were riding Pete's wave.
3: Totally.
2: So you were in his wake. So he's come in, whatever I was doing, I don't quite remember. Yeah, I was probably talking to someone, but I've seen
3: a civilized conversation with
2: and
3: people.
2: And so that, I've lit up. Here's, you know, my best mates come in and then he kind of moved past and then whoosh, in you came.
3: And I came hard and I'm a fan of you and I like
2: I'm a child and you're an excitable Labrador.
1: What was the opening exchange?
2: It was just hi, but it was like,
3: It was that.
2: And then immediately into Pete was saying this in the jungle and we need to talk about it.
1: No, you went back to I'm a Celeb stories?
2: We went straight. No whatsoever.
3: No, it's actually one of my favourite stories and it's worth saying.
2: This is an uncomfortable story for me.
3: I love this story.
2: I need to leave the room.
3: I think it's one of my favourite media stories ever.
1: Oh, wow.
3: Just because it reminds you there's still good people out there. That's what I'll say.
2: What a hook. What a hook.
3: I'm back.
2: And that story right after this.
1: Very good. He's still got it. You listen to Will and Woody with Rove McManus.
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0: Will and Woody, hope you're having a wonderful drive home. Rove's in the studio. I should mention we haven't got there yet, but episode 7 of Taskmaster airs tonight, 7:30 on Channel 10. Rove is on Taskmaster this season with
1: Seals. This is a doozy. We can get to that.
0: Joel Creasy. We'll talk about all that. Before that, though, we've got Woody's best. I don't want to oversell this. I don't want to undersell it either.
2: It's my favourite story from media ever.
0: Fire away.
2: And Rove, jump in if I get any details.
1: I'm not jumping in. No, you're right.
2: It's weird if you jump in. So basically, Pete Hellier, who I'm friends with and was in the jungle with.
0: Are you mates with Pete Hellier?
2: I am.
1: Wait, in the jungle? What was that? Have you done?
2: I'm a celebrity getting married. Yeah.
0: Rove, you went for the same sledge I did. We double punched you.
2: All right, you two.
0: Well, I hit you in the stomach and he hit you in the head.
2: No, stall the story.
1: That's what I'm doing.
2: It's like you planned that. Well done. A good one too. A dig and spike. And Pete told me that at the very start, the birth of Rove and you creating a show with Pete Hellier and Corinne Grant, that was the three OGs.
1: And Dave Callan, yes.
2: Those were the four OGs. You were doing that show on Channel 31.
1: We were on 31. We've gone to Channel 9 and we did our first year on a proper network.
2: Yeah.
1: Very exciting. Had a wonderful time.
2: Okay. They said, see you later.
1: Yes. They said, fantastic. We love what you do. Now get out.
0: Wow. Yeah.
1: And then it was Channel 9 who said, we don't want the show, but we do want you.
0: Right.
2: Yes.
1: Will you just stay?
2: Yes.
1: And
2: I'll fill in some dots here that you won't like. They offered big money, life-changing money in a cutthroat industry where so many things don't work. And when they came to you and said they just wanted you, you said...
1: Well, I this is your story.
0: You said no. Quite clearly, I said no.
1: I said if you don't want the show, then I don't want to be here. I don't want to just be doing something by myself and that's not this show and not without my mates. So I would rather just go, thanks very much, and leave it at that. Mm. And they did say, well, what are you going to do? And I said, well, I'll just go back to doing stand-up, I guess. Mm. I just want to do... something that I'm proud of, and staying here by myself to be warehoused or then thrust into a game show that I don't want to do is not something I would be proud of. And from that first season alone, at the next year's Logies, I was nominated for Best New Talent and the show was nominated for Best Light Entertainment Program. Wow. So we did pretty well.
2: Mm.
1: They just didn't get it.
2: Yeah.
1: And so I went, well, if you don't get it, then I will leave. But it's easy to look at it now and go, what an amazing decision. You go, but there's an alternate reality where there's another Rove who's like... He's a footnote and a weird trivia question.
2: He's doing Celebrity Splashdown, season 25. Oh,
1: he's in the jungle, trust me. he's in the jungle.
0: Oh, that's great. Well, we've got to get to Taskmaster. We're going to get to Taskmaster. But I don't think we've had a chance to speak to you about this because, you know, Woods and I obviously grew up at a time where Rove Live was like in that era of television where if you got to school the next day and you hadn't watched the show...
1: Mm.
0: You were irrelevant, which is a wild time
1: because
0: that just, for kids listening now, like sure that exists for a streaming show that's on
1: but
0: HBO
1: even then,
0: diluted.
1: I think about this a lot. Yeah, we were 40 weeks of the year. We were a live show, so very, very interactive.
0: That's a lot of content.
1: So we were on all year. We'd only have a small break over summer, and that was about it for maybe 6 weeks. Otherwise, we were around all the time.
0: Yeah.
1: And we did that for 10 years before I moved to the States. So that's a long time to be part of people's lives.
0: Yeah.
1: But the difference being now, like, firstly, you wouldn't get that amount of time. You'd get maybe 6 weeks if you're lucky.
0: Yeah, yeah.
1: And for most people, if they're really watching it, like I know people who with Taskmaster are like, I'll wait till episode 8, then I'll binge it all.
0: Yeah, that's right.
1: And then I'll catch up for the final two.
2: Yeah.
1: Like the idea of something being spread out and integrated into your life and woven into the fabric of your day-to-day is almost impossible.
0: Yeah, it doesn't.
1: You could say, we're all talking about, heated rivalry or something. Mm-hmm. Yeah. But it's like, for the weekend that everybody binged every episode and then it's like, now what?
2: Yeah, you're so true.
1: So the idea of having that continued conversation.
0: I can't think of a global event now. Like even if I think about the World Cup's on, right? Even that, like I caught the Australian game on the recap service because I couldn't get down to watch it. I can't think of anything on TV now but for like a global disaster where you could look at...
1: But that's news. It's trying to suck you in.
0: But like I can't imagine a world now where like every house, if you look down the street and you could put a light on all the ones that were watching... Rove live at the same time. And like, not just kids, like the whole family. Well, like also, my dad would like, be like, oh, that's a great bit. Like, you know, what are they doing? And we'd be there watching it. And mum would be pretending to do. Like,
1: we would literally put a camera on a suburb and say, if you're watching the show,
0: yeah,
1: flick
0: your
1: lights.
0: Turn
1: your lights
0: on.
2: You got the PM.
1: Yes.
2: You got the PM.
0: And the Prime Minister
1: flicked his
0: lights. Come on.
2: I remember that moment. I remember it so well, that moment where the PM flicked the lights.
0: Let's go to another song. I know we've got more with Rove. We've got more with Rove.
2: Do you have time?
0: On Will and Woody. We will get to Taskmaster. I hope you're having a great drive home. I should mention that is on Channel 10. That is on Channel 10, 7:30 tonight, episode 7 of Taskmaster with Rove, or you can stick around more with Rose.
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0: It's Will and Woody. Hope you're having a wonderful drive home. Rove McManus is in the studio. He's also on Taskmaster.
1: Here we go. Clap him in.
0: Which is tonight, 7:30 on Channel 10, episode 7 they're up to there. We are dining out in a bit of Rove Live stuff because, as we were saying, golden era of TV for Woods is very nostalgic for us. If you want to get the podcast, the worst interaction of anyone that Rove's ever had in the last 20 years, which was Woody bumping into a bar, get that on the podcast.
2: The Labrador. I think you described me as.
0: Basically, practically assaulted him. But we're talking about Rove Live right now, which is awesome because I've actually just been on the YouTube channel, mate. Like, it's the clip that I stopped on just before, just to give people an idea of how big this show was this. I'm looking at this clip because I vaguely remember this. It was a segment called My Charader.
1: Yes.
0: Right?
1: And just charades.
0: Just charades. But it was with Charlie's Angels.
1: Yeah.
0: So
1: Cameron Diaz.
0: Cameron Diaz.
1: Drew Barrymore.
0: Lucy Liu.
1: Yeah.
0: Playing charades.
1: Drunk. They were drunk.
2: They were. Really?
1: Oh yeah.
0: On Australian TV at 9 o'clock on a what night?
1: We would have been on a Wednesday.
0: Wednesday night.
1: Yeah.
2: I reckon can tell that Cameron's had a few by the interaction she has with Pete Hellier at the start, where I think she licks him on the cheek.
1: Yeah, she's very flirty with him.
0: Yes.
1: And they're doing it in heels and formal wear. It's amazing.
0: I just like looking at that. I'm like, because that just doesn't exist. Maybe that happens on Jimmy Fallon now. Maybe he gets one person to come and do something a bit silly. You have all three of them in the room drunk playing charades.
1: Yeah. Just doing charades.
0: It's insane.
1: And we put hair gel in the mix for Cameron.
0: Oh, of course. Yeah.
1: As a reference to something about Mary. And by absolute sheer good fortune, it ends up on her turn with her performing.
2: Amazing.
1: To Pete. She does mime hair gel.
0: Yeah.
1: But does it as a, you know, I'm squeezing something into my hand. Who am I to tell Cameron?
0: Hindsight's
1: what
0: a wonderful
1: to do?
0: Thing.
1: I'm not going to tell Cameron Diaz how to charade, everybody.
2: Bit of feedback when the cameras are off.
1: Just next a little
2: time.
1: Note for next time. But yeah, we had a bit that we did because we were live, we could say to people.
0: And actually live, right?
1: We were 100% live. Which is also part of the fun. You know, I was talking about it with Pete last night. We caught up with him for dinner. And we're like, in our first year at Channel 9, he wrote a sketch based around the guy. Who's the guy who comes up with dances? Everything from the Nutbush to the YMCA, twerk. Like, who comes up with those?
0: Yeah.
1: And so he created a character. He creates dances.
0: Oh, yeah, cool, yeah.
1: He creates a new dance that he calls the et cetera, et cetera. It was you stick your two arms out wide like you're an aeroplane and then just squat from one leg to the next. At the end, he goes to test it in a nightclub. It's always a very nervous moment for him. And it takes off and it's the new big dance.
0: Yeah,
2: brilliant.
1: Between one show and the next, a week of television, we had people sending us footage of them doing the dance in nightclubs.
0: No. Wow.
1: So to do that, you would have to take a literal video camera, mail a cassette, videotape to us.
0: What?
1: And then we put them on air, which then made more people do it. Then people were sending us footage of them being kicked out of nightclubs for doing it. Nightclubs got in touch with us saying, our nightclub has said that we will be an et cetera, safe haven.

0: Yeah. Because I did an interview with Destiny's Child where I had said to them, you all look so glamorous, but when you're at home, you're just sitting around in tracky dacks. And they went, what are tracky dacks?
1: Right.
0: So that when they came to Australia on their tour, I gave them tracky dacks. I've been touring a show at the moment, which is still to go in Darwin, if anyone knows anyone in Darwin. And it's looking back at the time on doing the talk show and the Will Ferrell and John C. Reilly who turned up. I didn't know what they were doing. I was told the boys have an idea. They don't want you to know what it is. It may or may not involve a costume and it may or may not involve a prop. That's all I was told. And then what had transpired was they got in touch with the producers and they said, who else is booked for the show that night? They were told Australian gold medal winner for pole vault at the Olympics, Steve Hooker. So they went, oh, you know what would be funny is we should also dress as Olympic pole vaulters and then turn up being absolutely furious that Rove would dare book another pole vaulter on the show. As I said, ladies and gentlemen, please welcome the stars of Step Brothers, Will Ferrell and John C. Reilly. I just see a pole vault, a legit, I don't even know where we got the pole vault from. Amazing.
2: Oh my God.
0: Amazing.
2: We've got to get out of here. But before we do, very quickly, you're on Taskmaster tonight, 7:30, Channel 10.
0: Yes.
2: Episode 7.
0: Yes, you're 10 there. Play, Paramount, however you want to watch it. But this is my favourite episode of the season.
2: Okay, great.
0: There are two things you will see tonight. One, Celia Pakola creates the most amazing piece of cinema with only 10 minutes to prepare.
2: Okay.
0: My teammate, Anissa Nandala, pulls a lie on me that I did not know was a lie until the episode went to air. When you watch it unfold in real time as I explain what's happening, it's quite incredible. I highly recommend, if you haven't been watching tonight's episode, to get on board.
2: You can always catch up, as Rove said, at 10 Play as well. It's an incredible cast with Rove, Brett Blake, Anissa Nandala, Celia and Joel Creasy as well. Awesome.
0: Fun cast.
2: It's been great having you in here. Thanks for sharing. It's been awesome. It's been so good. It's been so good. You listen to Will and Woody. Thanks, Rove.
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0: Yes, it is, Will and Woody, for your drive home. Don't forget, guys, we are only 8 days away from Million Dollar Day. One of you guys with a shot at $1 million. Tune in again tomorrow for your chance. Woodrow.
1: Yes.
0: Right now, it is show feedback or show notes.
1: Yes.
0: Normally do this off the air, but we are bringing it on the air at the moment. I'm enjoying it. Any notes from you, mate?
1: I never really have a note, but if I had to force one, I would say that it was a perfect show.
0: Nice. Very good.
1: I thought something would come to me as I padded, but nothing
0: did. I've got a quick note.
1: Yeah, please.
0: Quick note.
1: Yep.
0: So one of the things that we're running at the moment on air is the fact that you're doing a role play date with your partner, Mim.
1: Yeah.
0: And you're brainstorming with the audience. I think everyone's loving.
1: Yeah.
0: What sort of a sexy character you can play, who you can arrive to the date as.
1: We're down to two.
0: I just want to say, maybe this might be a little bit of an HR thing, not sure. But I think Annalise is coming a little bit too hot for vampire.
1: Yeah, you need to put... She's coming in a little bit too...
0: She brought fake fangs into the office today.
1: She's so excited about
0: you playing a vampire.
1: She also said to me before, you could also wear a ring and that's your daylight ring, so you can go out in the day.
2: I think it's so... sexy, but it felt wrong when it came
1: out. We're talking about a character.
2: You're going to do that.
1: Yeah,
2: I think Mim would like that.
1: I think going as the date...
0: I've never heard Annalise say in my life, I'm really looking forward to having a boyfriend. When we finished doing that bit, the first thing she said was, I can't wait to have a boyfriend so I can do this. Like she's...
2: It'll be so fun.
0: So pumped about it.
1: It will be fun. It'll be fun. So it's vampire.
0: So if you see Annalise, by the way, on the weekend, she's out and about.
2: Go in
0: as a vampire. Oh, wow, there's a vampire cackle. There you go. That was my show note there.
1: But yes, it's vampire or ice hockey player.
0: Yep.
1: So keep texting us. I think no more suggestions, but just vote ice hockey player or vampire for
0: okay,
1: the dinner
0: very
1: next
0: good.
1: Week.
0: That was my show note there. Any notes from anyone else?
1: Anyone outside got some notes?
0: I think producer, yeah, Joe. Yeah,
3: just stop shitting on matcha in future.
0: Wow.
3: That's okay.
0: Wow.
1: Well, stop lying to yourself and just drink something that you actually enjoy.
3: I lie to myself every day by saying I like coming to work.
0: Wow. That was good. That was lightning.
1: No, that was good.
0: That was very quick.
1: On that note, let's go home.
0: Let's get out of here.
4: 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You found it. 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
5: 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What are you going to do with it?
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0: 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Sounds old. Let's play some new music instead. The Script, Man in the Arena.
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0: Now the sound of your favourite Cass single being chewed up. Sounds old. Let's play some new music instead. Music. Alex Warren, Passenger.
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0: 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Sounds old. 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
8: We

0: Hey, it's Will and Woody. You're either up early or up late. And welcome to the show. I mean, this is probably the best of the worst bits from the week. I keep saying that. It's not the best of the worst. It's the best of the best. I mean, we consider this stuff to be good, surely.
1: It's just incredible. It's absolutely incredible.
0: I don't think
1: stuff.
0: It's incredible.
1: No, it's amazing.
0: No, I wouldn't have thought it's incredible, but this is
1: the best stuff you will have ever heard.
0: I think this is the best cut of Will and Woody that you're going to hear.
1: Nah, it's better than that. Raise the bar. So I would say power nap now. Pull over, power nap.
0: Why nap?
1: Just a quick power nap because you want to be up and about for when our best bits start.
0: They're starting now.
1: Well, you got a song. You got a 3-minute power nap and then game on, baby.
0: All right. Well, yeah.
1: Will and Woody. Start.

0: Nothing good happens after midnight, except these two. It's Will and Woody keeping you up.
1: Boys are selling. The boys are selling. This time pairing with HBO Max, the beautiful people down at HBO Max, because season three of the HBO original series House of the Dragon, which premieres Monday only on HBO Max, we're getting around them and we are giving you guys a shot at winning $10K. All you got to do is sacrifice something you love and let us set it on fire.
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4: So we kind of want you guys to compete here against each other.
1: Sorry, Woods, before you go on, I don't normally have a crack at Mark the Man Daniels openers, but I feel like we could have gone for a more intimidating voice than Annalise there.
4: Oh, wow.
1: For the trial by fire bit. I mean, it did really, it really.
5: Didn't that sound scary and daunting and...
4: Not at all.
1: Not at all.
5: House of the Dragon-y.
1: Not at all.
4: You sounded very bubbly. You sounded very bubbly.
1: You're a very sweet person.
5: I did try to put a very intense voice on. Mark told me to do that. Anyway, please continue.
4: Okay. Well, we'll update that for tomorrow.
6: Will and Woody's trial.
4: We'll update that. That's all right. We can change that.
1: Sounded like Elmo was doing it. I was like, bloody hell, guys. We're trying to set some stuff on fire and sacrifice. It's meant to be hectic.
4: It is.
1: It's a hectic show.
4: Bloody oath. It's a hectic show. And we're trying to reflect that, Will. We're trying to reflect that.
1: Yeah.
4: So you guys are going to be competing. The person who offers us the most sentimental item to them will be chosen by us. And then we're not talking metaphorically. We will literally be lighting that thing on fire. We've got the permits, Annalise. We've got the fire brigade. They're going to be there, all sorted, right? We will light it on fire. Flamethrower, Annalise?
5: Can't confirm nor can deny.
4: Amazing.
1: I think there's a specialty pyrotechnics company which has been organised.
4: But I will be getting on the thrower. I'm going to be getting on the tools.
1: I don't think.
4: Pretty excited about it. I want to ask you, what would be your... Like, just to let people, you know, see what kind of item they could be offering. It's 131065, by the way, if you want to offer us an item off the bat. Mm. Something that's very sentimental to you that we can light on fire. What would you offer? Because, again, you got to think, what's going to win the competition? So it's got to be very important to you.
1: Yeah.
4: An emotional connection.
1: Yes.
4: But.
1: Nothing organic. Like, no pets or, you know.
4: No, we're not burning.
1: Do you know what
4: life.
1: I mean?
4: I think if it's a taxidermied old pet, I think thumbs. I think thumbs.
1: It might be an image thing. It might be a look thing.
7: I don't reckon.
1: No, that's fair shit.
4: That's good. Good about having this brainstorm.
1: That's
4: on
1: what
4: edge.
1: I said. I said no pets. You didn't need to take
4: but
1: it.
4: Anyway. So what would you throw up?
1: Look, well, you know me. And this is the thing is about this as well. It's actually not about what's objectively sentimental to you. So you have to sell this to us.
4: Yes. Why is it so important?
1: Do you care about it from your perspective? Why does it matter to you? So for me, it would probably be a vinyl, a couple of records of mine, which I love dearly, and I would be very sad to see burn. Now, for anyone else, they'd be like, "Who cares? It's just a little bit of wax. Don't care. It's one song."
4: Yeah.
1: But
4: you could buy another one as well.
1: No, you can't. I got this.
4: Go on Discogs.
1: I've got a 12-inch single press edition of Bronski Beats' Small Town Boy, which is worth a lot of money.
4: Oh, yeah.
1: I love that.
4: Oh yeah.
1: Great song, by the way. Look it up, anyone who's interested.
4: Okay.
1: That would kill me.
4: Yeah, that
1: would kill me. You know, it's a great song.
4: I think we've talked enough about it.
1: Oh, it's a great
4: song. That is a lovely song.
1: It's a great song.
4: Anyway, just get it on CD.
1: No, I got it in from Ireland. Anyway.
4: How much did you pay for it? Anyway, it doesn't matter.
1: Far too much.
4: 131065 is the number. That's kind of the area we're talking about. What's really sentimental to you that you are willing to let us burn?
1: Oh, we're doing them now. We're taking a few on now.
4: Lukey, you've got something sentimental that you'd be willing for us to burn like a dragon.
8: Yes, I do. It is an 18th birthday Stein glass, like a jug, and it's got my name. 18.
4: Okay, who gave it to you?
8: My uncle.
1: Oh,
8: he only turned 18 once.
4: Yeah. Is your uncle still with us?
1: It just doesn't sound.
8: Yes.
4: Uncle's still with us.
1: Wow.
4: I think if the uncle had passed,
1: ballsy question.
4: Sentiment. I think if he'd passed, I'd
1: Let's take
4: like,
1: more
4: wow.
1: of these up next. 131065. I mean, the comp's open. Clearly, Luke. By the way, didn't make me feel it.
4: Yeah.
1: Didn't make me care.
4: Want to hear the emotion? Glass, bit boring to burn too. There's that factor, isn't
1: it? What would you sacrifice? The person that we choose goes away with $10,000, all thanks to season 3 of the HBO original series House of the Dragon, which premieres Monday, only on HBO Max. The phone lines are open, or text us 0429 131065. Will and Woody.
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3: So the way this works is you say the sentimental thing that you're willing to burn, and then other people are trying to beat that by bringing up another sentimental.
1: We only burn one thing, Woods.
3: That's right.
1: We're only going to burn one thing, and it's got to be the thing that we think
3: yes.
1: has the most emotional tie to it. We need to feel like it's a genuine sacrifice.
3: And irreplaceable. Like for me, and I would never burn these things, but for me, if I was to win this competition, I've got both my daughter's umbilical cords in little glass containers that I wear around my neck.
1: I've told you a few times not to say that publicly. Let's go to Luke, I reckon, on... Luke's already gone in with his...
3: A Stein given to him from his uncle. Let's go to Kelly here. Kelly, what sentimental item would you like to offer us to put into the dragon fire?
4: Okay, I am going to offer you my diaries.
3: Your diary?
4: These are handwritten, yes, handwritten, full of teenage angst, all my loves, losses, probably some dad poetry in there as well from my teenage years, and I'll even wrap it in my wedding dress.
1: Okay, Kelly.
3: So are you still with the person you married?
4: I really am, and okay. I love the dress, and I even texted him, and I said, what do you think about if I wrap my diaries in the wedding dress? And all he said was, blimey.
1: Blimey.
4: Okay, Kelly,
3: great offer.
1: Definitely in the lead. And again, I suppose part of this, Woods, is also the salesmanship.
3: Because no doubt, yeah.
1: I don't know whether Kelly actually has been married. We're probably not going to do a full background check either. So, it's kind of a bit of the part of the craft.
3: Yeah, absolutely. Absolutely.
1: Wrapping your teenage diaries in your wedding dress. Mm-hmm. That's just good salesmanship for mine.
3: No,
1: she's in the lead.
3: It's a good combo. Absolutely, she is. Let's go to Nikki here. Let's see if Nikki can beat that. Nikki, what sentimental item for $10,000 are you willing to let us burn?
5: My son's jumpsuit when he went to the Olympics. In 2000.
3: Your son went to the Olympics?
5: Yes.
3: As in he competed?
5: In 2000, so it's like 26 years old.
3: I
5: haven't told him that I'd give it up yet.
3: So Nikki, who's your son? Is he Steve Hooker?
5: No. My son, sorry.
3: Yeah, did he compete at the Olympic Games in Sydney?
5: No, he didn't, but I had him at 3 months premature, so he was lucky to
3: make it at all. Nikki, you're saying that you took your baby to the Olympics and you have the jumpsuit totally unrelated to the games.
1: Is he Steve Hooker?
3: Nikki?
1: Is he Steve Hooker?
5: It's the onesie.
1: It's an Olympic-themed baby onesie.
3: I'm there. Not Steve Hooker.
1: Not Steve Hooker. Good on you, Nikki.
3: Nikki, fair offer.
1: Oh, wow, that was awesome.
3: Steve Hooker's pole.
1: Is your son Grand Hackett? It felt like that's where we were at, right?
3: That's where we were all thinking,
1: I did sound like he was an athlete.
3: There's
1: no doubt about that.
3: We had a winner from day one.
1: Around there. Patrick Johnson. Kelly.
3: Kathy Freeman.
1: It's a son.
6: Hey, guys.
1: Kelly.
3: Hi, Kelly. What would you like to offer us to put into the flames for $10,000, Kelly?
6: I want to put up my engagement ring.
1: Whoa. What's it worth? What's it worth, Kellen? What's it worth to you?
6: I'm no longer with him, but we were together for 13 years.
1: Whoa.
6: So it was a pretty traumatic relationship, which I ended, but
3: okay.
6: I think it would just be good to get some closure. I also paid for the ring, so.
3: Oh. Sorry to make this a business decision, but how much did you pay for that engagement ring?
6: $6,000.
3: Woof. Woofer. Okay.
6: Yeah.
3: Okay. So it's probably still a good deal for you, given that we'd give you $10,000 if we put it in the fire.
1: Wow.
3: So you
1: can't turn that business brain off, can't you? I wasn't even going there.
3: I just take emotion out of it.
1: Well, there you go. You were straight into the spreadsheet there.
3: Yeah.
1: Good for you.
3: Yeah, thank you. Thank you.
1: I think Kelly's still in the lead. Kelly won.
3: Yeah.
1: Is still in the lead. The teenage diary is wrapped in the wedding dress. There's something sick about it.
3: There is.
1: Something a little bit...
3: And also a great burning. The diaries, oh, the paper would absolutely go off.
1: The dress as well.
3: The dress would catch fire. It'd be a great spectacle. Kelly, you are currently in the lead.
1: Good on you, Kelly. Well done.
4: Thank you.
7: Well done. So it's up to you guys now. We're back with that again tomorrow. You have to try and knock Kelly off as the person who will sacrifice something they love for $10,000. It's all thanks to Season 3 of the HBO original series House of the Dragon, which premieres Monday only on HBO Max.
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0: Like those mates that just want to keep going. It's Will and Woody keeping you up.
1: 8 days away also from my romantic dinner with my wife, Mim. It's incredibly exciting. Look, we've got two kids. We're married. Sometimes the spark can go a little bit, right? So we've had the idea to go to this romantic dinner in character. We will meet for the first time. We will have a first date. It's going to be hot. It's going to be steamy. I couldn't be more excited.
2: Has she given you an inkling as to what she's doing, by the way?
1: No, we're keeping it totally away from each other.
2: Oh, okay.
1: Apart from the fact that I'm talking about this
2: I was gonna say.
1: On national radio. Well, I'm going to be totally surprised by who she rocks up to the dinner as.
2: Yeah.
1: I really am shaking with excitement. And thank you so much to everyone yesterday. So many people called up with some great suggestions as to the sexiest character that I could rock up to the dinner as.
2: Mm-hmm.
1: I do have audio of that, which I'm going to play very, very... We've got that. Okay, play the... Here's some phenomenal suggestions yesterday.
3: I think you should be a fireman.
1: Oh, I do like that.
2: Maybe not
1: soot
2: too...
1: on my face.
2: Well, maybe not too much.
1: A bit of ash.
3: The Witcher, Henry Cavill. Oh, my God. He's a hockey player.
1: Oh! A hockey player. Okay. Yeah. So, Mel, would I rollerblade down there? Because
2: oh,
1: that's what I was...
2: No.
1: Okay. So I had a few people come up to me today. It's not often that you do something on the show where people feel comfortable walking up to you on the street, but a lot of people were saying, do the hockey player.
2: It's very in vogue at the moment, isn't it? A hot hockey player.
1: The heated rivalry thing. Mm. So again.
2: Off campus is the other one, isn't it?
1: Just, hockey players couldn't be hotter right
2: now. I'm so sick of hearing about this.
1: But also, like, you can be angry about it or just lean in and maybe I could play the character.
2: Well, importantly though, Mim, your wife, is watching these shows.
1: Both shows.
2: Both shows.
1: She watched both shows. She loved both shows. I think she'd be blown away by a little wing attack. I'm not sure if that's a position in ice hockey. That's
2: netball.
1: A netball
2: position. Well, don't wear a netball. Work up with the WA on
1: just,
2: a bib.
1: No, just, I think I'd rock up with maybe the helmet in my hands, the stick in my hands. I'd cloak that. There's all sorts of things. But look, that's just one suggestion.
2: You were suggesting rollerblading in as well.
1: Well, I think that's, like, based on my knowledge of Mighty Ducks.
2: Oh, the Mighty Ducks, they used to rollerblade everywhere, didn't they?
1: Blade everywhere.
2: Do they rollerblade in off-campus, Annalise? The ice hockey players?
4: No, they don't. That wouldn't be as sexy.
2: Not so cool. Might be a chance for you to make those rollerblades of yours a tax deduction. I can see it in the face already.
1: Yeah.
2: Those rollerblades that you wore once and then decided you couldn't rollerblade.
1: They were expensive. Okay, over to you guys because I think I need to make a decision as to I think we lock it in up next.
2: Okay, wow. Okay. All right. Where are you leaning? You're the ice player. Hockey.
1: Right
2: now,
1: it's
2: hockey. We've got a text that's come through, by the way, 0429 131065. This person said he should go on his date in one of those big inflatable dinosaur costumes.
1: And don't get me wrong, there's so much temptation there for me. Like, I always like making my wife laugh.
2: Yeah.
1: If
2: you go as Captain Feathersword, I mean, that's
1: hilarious.
2: Great.
1: It's all time and she'll laugh, but let's be honest with each other.
2: You want to try and be sexy.
1: It's going to be very hard for the two of us to hold back laughs, but I really want her... Maybe there'll be some giggles.
2: I was going to say, I don't want to wave the righteous finger at you, but generally speaking.
1: Yes.
2: Generally speaking.
1: Yes.
2: And I know I'm stereotyping here, but men trying to be sexy is not sexy.
1: But
2: generally speaking.
1: Yeah, no, I get that. But here's the thing.
2: Yeah.
1: When I rock up as a sexy character, and by the way, 131065 is our number. Out of the suggestions, like I really want to lock one in. What's your favourite? We had Fireman, we had Goa's Henry Cavill from The Witcher, we've got the ice hockey player.
2: Yep.
1: Who's your favourite?
2: I'm going to lock it in. We threw that around yesterday.
1: Doctor. Annalise is obviously shooting hard for Vampire.
4: Yep.
1: As well. What's your favourite on 131065? Please let me know. Joe, what's up?
5: If we do lock in a favourite, can you give us like a bit of a taste?
1: Absolutely. Like obviously I think if we lock in a favourite,
2: and I just want to get this with you now, we're going to have to see like a bit of the costume.
1: Absolutely.
2: Beforehand,
1: I'm happy to.
2: It might even need to be like a film yourself walking into the restaurant sort of a setup.
1: No, I'm not going to film anything on the night, but
2: just
1: I'm
2: like
1: willing
2: beforehand.
1: I'm willing to do a radio show as the character.
2: Oh, I don't know if anyone wants that.
1: Full 2 hours. I'll bring the stick in. If it's
2: we'll take it.
1: If it's hockey play.
2: Okay.
1: But yes, I'm willing to do that, but I do want to work
2: on
1: the character
2: first,
1: for a full week.
2: 0429 131065. You can text us which character you would like Woody to go to his role play date as.
1: Yeah.
2: Or you can call us. That's a strange question. 131065. Who would you like Woods to go on his date with Mim full role play as?
1: Yeah.
2: It's a real choose your own adventure, Australia. We're all going to get to benefit this.
1: Yep. Need your help, Australia.
2: Let's make it difficult for him.
1: I want to be sexy. My kind.

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0: The dead of night comes alive. It's Will and Woody keeping you up.
1: I am going to a romantic dinner with my wife next weekend, and we've just had the idea, because this is the first dinner we've had, the first night away we've had since the birth of our second daughter, Murphy. We're going to go to this dinner as strangers. We're going to be playing characters, and we're going to meet on this first date. I'm really, really excited about it.
2: Great. And we're taking it seriously. You've role played before, just to give people some context, but you were a Swedish masseuse.
1: Yes. And that called was Rupert.
2: And we don't need any of Rupert.
1: That's fair.
2: We had it yesterday. But you're going a little bit more legit with this one. Rupert, well, there was a touch of humor to it. This time you're just going all out sex.
1: I wouldn't use that
2: word. Well, sexy.
1: Romance.
2: Sexy.
1: Sexy and romance.
2: Sorry.
1: And desire.
2: Sorry about that.
1: Desire and romance. You need to have a cold bath.
2: Sorry about that. I am sorry about that.
1: So, and I know Nim and I, we have a very jokey relationship, but we really do want this to feel like, we kind of want to suspend reality a bit and be like, this is really exciting to be like, kind of have first date nerves and, you know, just get that thrill and excitement. Do you know what I mean? So
2: yes,
1: I want to make sure
2: great texts come through, Woods.
1: A phenomenal. Yeah. I just want to make sure I pick the right character to be sexy and desirable. I think so far in the lead, it's ice hockey player fresh from training.
2: Okay. So, can I just, on that point,
1: we've got a
2: wonderful text here that's come through from a woman called Claire. Claire, thanks for your text. 0429 131065 if you want to send us a text. She said, make sure if you pick a character like the jock, you pick a character who's also got sexy stories too, because no one wants a boring jock with no chat.
1: Which
2: is a very good shout from Claire. You can't rock up and be the ice hockey player and be monosyllabic. Because there's obviously been poetic license from these hot sticks shows that we're watching on TV where they're like, oh, these guys are also emotionally intelligent. Yeah. You'd have to have that string to your bow.
1: I'd need some depth. And again, I don't want to totally hijack the radio show, but maybe tomorrow, next week, we start building the character and his backstory and what are his emotional touch points. But let's go to Trudy here.
2: What are his weaknesses?
1: What are his fears? Yeah. What are his desires? Yeah. What are his ambitions?
2: Yeah.
1: What's his relationship like with his mum? Let's go to Trudy here on 131065. Trudy, there's a suggestion of a character that you like the most.
3: Yes. Well, if you're going to go with vampire, and I think that you should, I would go with Damon from the Vampire Diaries.
1: Okay,
3: and just hear me out. Hear me out.
1: Yeah, I will. Yeah, yeah. Go on.
3: He is sexy. Mm-hmm. He has a backstory and he's romantic. So you like all of it all in one.
1: Interesting. Right. What would I wear if I was, sorry, what's the guy's name again?
2: Damon.
1: What would Damon wear?
3: Well, he doesn't really get dressed up with much. Check it out. Just like usually like a leather jacket, a black shirt, long black pants.
1: I'm seeing photos now. Yeah, he's sexy. He is sexy.
3: It's not going to cost you much, obviously.
1: Okay.
3: But it's costume.
2: Much black. He's an all black sort of a wearer. He Johnny Cash's.
1: That could be hot. I'm just looking at his body now. That's extraordinary.
2: Thanks, Trudy.
1: Thank you so much.
2: I think vampire's still sexy.
1: I like the tension as well of like desiring my wife but also wanting to suck her blood. I think that's an interesting thing to play with. Anyway, let's go to Lauren here on 131065. Lauren, which suggestion do you like the most?
4: Like, look, guys, I'm going to have to say it too, as, you know, also a mum that would love a date night. Mm-hmm. Vampire. Absolutely.
1: Wow.
4: And honestly, that is giving sexy vibes.
2: Yeah,
4: you could go, we could go Twilight. You could be a bit mysterious and just stare at her across the table for a bit, you know?
1: Yeah, okay.
2: Do you know what's also cool? Lauren, I don't know if this is, because I think this is a cool part about vampires as well that maybe makes them a little bit more interesting. Is it because they're immortal, they've often been alive for hundreds of years.
1: The stories.
2: The character
1: the
2: depth.
1: The wisdom.
2: Yeah.
1: Yeah. Oh, the things that I've seen.
2: Well, don't do wise. Very unsexy. But, I remember when I was, dating Victoria the Great.
1: Yeah.
2: You've got options there.
1: Very smelly feet. Oh, you just chuck it in there. Because I would know because I live.
2: Yeah, well, you were there. I was at the Battle of Hastings.
1: Now, Annalise is dying to say something. Yeah, what's going on?
5: They also can't eat onion.
1: Oh, neither can I. That works.
2: That's an amazing tie-in.
1: That's great. And garlic, right? They can't have garlic as well. No onion and garlic. Oh, yeah, I'm garlic. I'm a vampire.
5: So they'll bring out the garlic bread.
2: Actually, it's
5: like,
2: definitely garlic. I don't know if it's onion.
6: They're also gluten-free. What are the chances?
1: Let's go to Steve here. Steve, what character do you think I should be doing at this role-play dinner with my wife?
7: Definitely the hockey player.
1: All right, here we go, Steve.
7: Yep. And with regards to going in on skates, you can actually get inline hockey skates.
2: Oh,
7: they're exactly the same as the ice skates, but they've got the wheels.
2: I don't think
7: on
2: you can. I don't, Steve. So. I think the idea of rollerblading is a great idea. But I'm just, Annalise, correct me if I'm wrong, and please, any of the girls, correct me if I'm wrong. I cannot think of a bigger ick than a guy taking off his rollerblades in the foyer of a restaurant. And then trying to cloak them as he puts his sneakers on. Or like as you're leaving, going, hang on a second, got to get my skates and slinging them over his shoulder.
5: I was really hoping you wouldn't highlight it and Woody would be like, yeah, great idea.
2: Yeah. No, it's a trap. It's a trap. Don't fall for that.
1: Hang on, I'm here to protect you. Is this hot though if I go like at the end of the dinner, like, hey, do you have a lift home or do you want me to piggyback you home on my blade? Okay, I'll take the laughter as no, that's not sexy.
2: Hey, just some really quick text, 0429 13106. We've got Jon Snow or Jamie Lannister has been one that's come in. James Bond is coming in a lot. Woody from Toy Story was a surprise one.
1: That's not sexy.
2: Danny said Magic Mike, which is obviously a favourite. And another really good point here from Leanne. She said, be careful going as a doctor or a fireman because there might be an emergency in the restaurant.
1: Oh, wow.
2: And if you're bandying around doctor and someone actually chokes, they might actually go and then,
1: And I might get confused and I'm method and then I'll try and help someone and it's a whole lawsuit. Let's go to Kelly here on 13 1065. Kelly, we're going to finish with you.
2: Yeah.
1: Who should I play at this role play dinner with my wife?
8: Oh, definitely a hockey player.
1: All right,
8: walk in with walk in with your headgear on and rip it off, and then you could have a wig or something and just
1: bloody
8: put your hair in the air and wear one of those fake chest things to make you look like you've got abs.
1: Whoa.
2: God, Kelly, sounds like you need to have a cold bath as well. All right, we might have to touch base on that. What is she talking about there?
1: It's
2: hair in the air, thing on the chest.
1: I have no idea. I could barely get the words out. She was so excited. I think it's vampire or ice hockey player. I'm sorry we haven't made a decision.
2: Yeah.
1: I think
2: tomorrow. More chat there.
1: Yeah, absolutely.
2: Robin Madison's co-hosting with us very, very shortly. Hope you're having a wonderful drive home.
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0: to the Woody. You're either up early, up late, or maybe you're still out.
1: Bloody oath. Maybe you're heading to kick-ons right now. You're in the cab, you're in a car share, or maybe you've got a Dezo driver, heading towards kick-ons, and you're probably thinking to yourself, ooh, it's a cute boy that I'm interested in, but I just don't know how to talk to that cute boy. Well, listen to us right now because we're going to have some sparkling banter and conversation and just bring it up with those cute boys like you thought of it yourself.
0: Yep.
1: That's our gift to you.
0: Yep. I don't want to be involved in that.
1: Okay. That's just advice from Uncle Woody here.
0: Oh, don't go yourself. Really, really, really, really sick. All right. It's Will and Woody. Starbuck.

0: It's Will and Woody keeping you up.
1: Rove McManus is in the studio with us.
2: Yes, he is. Here he is.
1: Rove, Wood said he saw you at the Comedy Festival recently.
2: Yes, we had a good hang at Comedy Republic.
1: You said you were in a very sober state.
2: So you'd been to see Hellier's show.
3: Yes, I had. Yes. And then I came in.
2: Good chat. what a rack on tour. Oh, I can see why we've been so successful on this show.
3: The reason I'm being coy is because I went to Pete's show, I had a couple of drinks before that, all responsibly, of course, and then we went somewhere else and had a few more drinks, and then we came to Comedy Republic, and I feel like I came in pretty hot.
2: Oh, you did. Okay.
3: And you're
2: very tall. Like, for me, like, also looming. There was a sense of looming.
3: Because I beeline for
2: I was Rove. This close to using my safe word. This close.
3: Because I'm pretty sure it was one of those situations where you were in a conversation with a group of people and I wasn't thinking of manners, saw you.
2: And you were riding Pete's wave.
3: Totally.
2: So you were in his wake. So he's come in, whatever I was doing, I don't quite remember. Yeah, I was probably talking to someone, but I've seen
3: a civilized conversation with
2: and
3: people.
2: And so that I've lit up. Here's, you know, my best mate's come in and then he kind of moved past and then whoosh, in you came.
3: And I came hard and I'm a fan of you and I like
2: I'm a child and you're an excitable Labrador.
1: What was the opening exchange?
2: It was just hi, but it was like, hi!
3: Yeah, it was that.
2: And then immediately into, Pete was saying this in the jungle and we need to talk about it.
1: No, you went back to I'm a Celeb stories?
2: We went straight. No foreplay whatsoever.
3: No, it's actually one of my favourite stories and it's worth saying.
2: I
3: love this story. I think it's one of my favourite media stories ever.
1: Oh, wow.
3: Just because it reminds you there's still good people out there. That's what I'll say.
2: What a hook. What a hook.
0: It's Will and Woody.
4: Mackay and the Whitsundays start.

0: happens after midnight, except these two. It's Will and Woody keeping you up.
1: Rove's in the studio. I should mention we haven't got there yet, but episode 7 of Taskmaster airs tonight, 7:30 on Channel 10. Rove is on Taskmaster this season with
2: Seals. This is a doozy. We can get to that.
1: Joel Creasy. We'll talk about all that. Before that, though, we've got Woody's best. I don't want to oversell this. I don't want to undersell it either.
3: It's my favourite story from media ever.
1: Fire away.
3: And Rove, jump in if I get any details.
2: I'm not jumping in. No, you're right.
3: It's weird if you jump in. So basically, Pete Hellier, who I'm friends with and was in the jungle with.
1: Are you mates with Pete Hellier?
3: I am.
2: Wait, the jungle? What was that? Have you done?
3: I'm a celebrity getting out. Yeah.
1: Rove, you went for the same sledge I did. We double punched
3: you. All right, you two.
1: Well, I hit you in the stomach and he hit you in the head.
2: Stall the story. That's what I'm doing.
3: It's like you planned that. Well done. A good one too. A dig and spike. And Pete told me that at the very start, the birth of Rove and you creating a show with Pete Hellier and Corinne Grant, that was the three OGs.
2: And Dave Callan, yes.
3: Those were the four OGs. You were doing that show on Channel 31.
2: We were on 31. We've gone to Channel 9 and we did our first year on a proper network.
3: Yeah.
2: Very exciting. Had a wonderful time.
3: Okay. They said, see you later.
2: Yes. They said, fantastic. We love what you do. Now get out.
1: Wow. Yeah.
2: And then it was Channel 9 who said, we don't want the show, but we do want you.
1: Right.
3: Yes.
2: Will you just stay?
3: Yes. And I'll fill in some dots here that you won't like. They offered big money, life-changing money in a cutthroat industry where so many things don't work. And when they came to you and said they just wanted you, you said...
2: Well, I this is your story.
1: Stop being humble. You said no.
2: Clearly, I said no. I said if you don't want the show, then I don't want to be here. I don't want to just be doing something by myself and that's not this show and not without my mates. So I would rather just go, thanks very much, and leave it at that. Mm. And they did say, well, what are you going to do? And I said, well, I'll just go back to doing stand-up, I guess. Mm. I just want to do... something that I'm proud of, and staying here by myself to be warehoused or then thrust into a game show that I don't want to do is not something I would be proud of. And from that first season alone, at the next year's Logies, I was nominated for Best New Talent and the show was nominated for Best Light Entertainment Program. Wow. So we did pretty well.
3: Mm.
2: They just didn't get it.
3: Yeah.
2: And so I went, well, if you don't get it, then I will leave. But it's easy to look at it now and go, what an amazing decision. But there's an alternate reality where there's another Rove who's like... He's a footnote and a weird trivia question.
3: He's doing Celebrity Splashdown, season 25.
2: He's in the jungle, trust me. He's in the jungle.
1: Oh, that's great. Well, we've got to get to Taskmaster. We're going to get to Taskmaster. But I don't think we've had a chance to speak to you about this because, you know, Woods and I obviously grew up at a time where Rove Live was like in that era of television where if you got to school the next day and you hadn't watched the show...
2: Mm.
1: You were irrelevant, which is a wild time.
2: Yeah.
1: Because that just, for kids listening now, like, sure, that exists for a streaming show that's on
2: but
1: HBO
2: even then,
1: or.
2: I'm still
1: diluted.
2: I think about this a lot. Yeah. We were 40 weeks of the year. We were a live show. So, very, very
1: that's
2: interactive.
1: A lot of content.
2: So, we were on all year. We'd only have a small break over summer, and that was about it for maybe 6 weeks. Otherwise, we were around all the time.
1: Yeah.
2: And we did that for 10 years before I moved to the States. So, that's a long time to be part of people's lives.
1: Yeah.
2: But the difference being now, like, firstly, you wouldn't get that amount of time. You'd get maybe 6 weeks if you're lucky.
1: Yeah.
2: And for most people, if they're really watching it, like I know people who with Taskmaster are like, I'll wait till episode 8, then I'll binge it all.
1: Yeah, that's right.
2: And then I'll catch up for the final two.
3: Yeah.
2: Like the idea of something being spread out and integrated into your life and woven into the fabric of your day-to-day is almost impossible.
1: Yeah, it doesn't.
2: You could say, oh, we're all talking about, I don't know, heated rivalry or something. Mm-hmm. Yeah. But it's like, for the weekend that everybody binged every episode and then it's like, now what?
3: Yeah. You're so true.
2: So the idea of having that continued
1: conversation. I can't think of a global event now. Like even if I think about the World Cup's on, right? Even that, like I caught the Australian game on the recap service because I couldn't get down to watch it. I can't think of anything on TV now but for like a global disaster where you could look at
2: but every... But that's news. It's trying to suck you in.
1: But like if you... I can't imagine a world now where like every house, if you look down the street and you could put a light on all the ones that were watching... Rove live at the same time. And like, not just kids, like the whole family. Well, like also, my dad would like, be like, oh, that's a great bit. Like, you know, what are they doing? And we'd be there watching it, and mum would be pretending to
2: do. Like, we would literally put a camera on a suburb and say, if you're that's watching the show,
1: yeah, yeah, flick, flick the lights.
2: Turn your lights on.
3: You got the PM. Yes. You got the PM.
1: And the Prime,
3: got
1: the PM. And the Prime Minister flicked his lights. Like, come on.
3: I remember that moment. I remember it so well, that moment where the PM flicked the lights.
1: Let's go to another song. I know we've got more with Rove. We've got more with Rove.
3: Do you have time? Do you have time?
1: On Will and Woody. We will get to Taskmaster. I hope you're having a great drive home. I should mention that is on Channel 10. That is on Channel 10, 7:30 tonight, episode 7 of Taskmaster with Rove, or you can stick around more with Rove on Will and Woody up next. Kiss.
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0: the best kick-ons you've ever been to. Will and Woody keeping you up.
1: Rove McManus is in the studio. He's also on Taskmaster.
2: Oh, Lord, here we go. Clap him in.
1: Which is tonight, 7:30 on Channel 10, episode 7 they're up to there. We are dining out in a bit of Rove Live stuff because, as we were saying, golden era of TV for Woods is very nostalgic for us. If you want to get the podcast, the worst interaction of anyone that Rove's ever had in the last 20 years, which was Woody bumping into a bar, get that on the podcast.
3: The Labrador, I think you described me as.
1: Practically assaulted him. But we're talking about Rove Live right now, which is awesome because I've actually just been on the YouTube channel, mate. Like, it's the clip that I stopped on just before, just to give people an idea of how big this show was this. I'm looking at this clip because I vaguely remember this. It was a segment called My Charader.
2: Yes.
1: Right?
2: And just charades.
1: Just charades. But it was with Charlie's Angels.
2: Yeah.
1: So
2: Cameron Diaz.
1: Drew Barrymore. Lucy Liu.
2: Yeah.
1: Playing charades.
2: Drunk. They were drunk.
3: They were. Really?
2: Oh, yeah.
1: On Australian TV at 9 o'clock on a, what night?
2: We would have been on a Wednesday.
1: Wednesday night.
2: Yeah.
3: I reckon you can tell that Cameron's had a few by the interaction she has with Pete Hellier at the start, where I think she licks him on the cheek.
2: Yeah, she's very flirty with him.
1: Yes.
2: And they're doing it in heels and formal wear. It's amazing.
1: I just like looking at that. I'm like, because that just doesn't exist.
2: Absolutely.
1: Maybe that happens on Jimmy Fallon now. Maybe he gets one person to come and do something a bit silly. You have all three of them in the room drunk playing charades.
2: Yeah. Just doing charades.
1: It's insane.
2: And we put hair gel in the mix for Cameron.
1: Oh, of course.
2: As a reference to something about Mary. And by absolute sheer good fortune, it ends up on her turn with her performing.
3: Amazing.
2: To Pete. She does mime hair gel.
1: Yeah.
2: But does it as a, you know, I'm squeezing something into my hand. Who am I to tell Cameron?
1: Hindsight's a wonderful thing.
2: It's a little bit. I'm not going to tell Cameron Diaz how to charade, everybody.
3: Bit of feedback when the cameras are off.
2: Just a little note for next time. But yeah, we had a bit that we did because we were live. We could say to people.
1: And actually live, right?
2: We were 100% live. Which is also part of the fun. You know, I was talking about it with Pete last night. We caught up with him for dinner. And we're like, in our first year at Channel 9, he wrote a sketch based around the guy. Who's the guy who comes up with dances? Everything from the Nutbush to the YMCA, twerk. Like, who comes up with those?
1: Yeah.
2: And
1: brilliant.
2: So he created a character. He creates dances.
1: Oh, yeah, cool, yeah.
2: He creates a new dance that he calls the et cetera. It was you stick your two arms out wide like you're an aeroplane and then just squat from one leg to the next. At the end, he goes to test it in a nightclub. It's always a very nervous moment for him. And it takes off and it's the new big dance.
1: Yeah,
3: brilliant.
2: Between one show and the next, a week of television, we had people sending us footage of them doing the dance in nightclubs.
1: Wow.
2: So to do that, you would have to take a literal video camera, mail a cassette, video tape to us, and then we put them on air, which then made more people do it. Then people were sending us footage of them being kicked out of nightclubs for doing it. Nightclubs got in touch with us saying, our nightclub has said that we will be an et cetera safe haven. Where if people want to come and do the dance, they will come and do the dance without being kicked out or getting in trouble for it.
3: Unbelievable.
2: And this went on for like weeks, and this thing went viral before viral.
1: Viral because
2: this is 1999. Wow. It's incredible.
1: Wow. That is an incredible concept that something can go viral before sharing stuff.
2: And also that wasn't the intent. It was just, this
1: here's
2: is
1: a funny
2: dumb,
1: bit.
2: But once people took the ball and ran with it, we were like, well, we'll show it. And then if anyone else has got any footage, send it in. And
3: yeah, bloody oh. Again, you just get blown away by who's on the couch sitting next to Pete and Corinne. So we had Will Ferrell and John C. Reilly.
2: Oh, yeah.
3: Destiny's Child.
2: I'm one of the rare few who have interviewed Beyonce. She doesn't do interviews anymore.
1: God. And you gave her a set of tracky dacks.
2: Yeah. Yeah. Because I did an interview with Destiny's Child where I had said to them, you all look so glamorous, but when you're at home, you're just sitting around in tracky dacks. And they went, what are tracky dacks?
3: Brilliant.
2: So that when they came to Australia on their tour, I gave them tracky dacks. I don't know.
3: Gave Beyonce
2: but
3: tracky
2: dacks. But yeah, I've been touring a show at the moment, which is still to go in Darwin, if anyone knows anyone in Darwin. And it's looking back at the time on doing the talk show and the Will Ferrell and John C. Reilly who turned up. I didn't know what they were doing. I was told the boys have an idea. They don't want you to know what it is. It may or may not involve a costume and it may or may not involve a prop. That's all I was told. And then what had transpired was they got in touch with the producers and they said, who else is booked for the show that night? They were told Australian gold medal winner for pole vault at the Olympics, Steve Hooker. So they went, oh, you know what would be funny is we should also dress as Olympic pole vaulters. And then turn up being absolutely furious that Rove would dare book another pole vaulter on the show. As I said, ladies and gentlemen, please welcome the stars of Step Brothers, Will Ferrell and John C. Reilly. I just see a pole vault, a legit, I don't even know where we got the pole vault from. Amazing.
1: Oh my God.
2: Amazing.
1: We've got to get out of here. But before we do, very quickly, you're on Taskmaster tonight, 7:30, Channel 10.
2: Yes.
1: Episode 7.
2: Yes, you're 10 there. Play, Paramount, however you want to watch it. But this is my favourite episode of the season.
1: Okay, great.
2: There are two things you will see tonight. One, Celia Pakola creates the most amazing piece of cinema with only 10 minutes to prepare.
1: Okay.
2: My teammate, Anissa Nandala, pulled a lie on me that I did not know was a lie until the episode went to air. When you watch it unfold in real time as I explain what's happening, it's quite incredible. I highly recommend, if you haven't been watching tonight's episode, to get on board.
1: You can always catch up, as Rove said, at 10 Play as well. It's an incredible cast with Rove, Brett Blake, Anissa Nandala, Celia and Joel Creasy as well. Awesome.
2: Fun cast. Very fun cast.
1: It's been great having you in here. Thanks for sharing. It's been awesome. It's been so good. It's been so good. You listen to Will and Woody. Thanks, Rove. Kiss.
4: 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Mackay and the Wet Sundays.

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1: That's a spicy meatball.
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3: You said this is your hottest take yet, so maybe we should save yours.
2: No. I've got a few.
3: Oh, you've got a few. Okay,
2: yeah, I've got a few.
3: Fire them off.
2: First one.
3: Yeah.
2: People who are super early should be as heavily chastised as people who are super late.
3: Why? Because they haven't...
1: That's a spicy meatball!
3: Why? Because they haven't actually held up... They haven't been selfish and held up anyone. They've been early to save the person who they're meeting.
2: Because you make people feel uncomfortable when you're too early. It's like, oh, I'm not ready for you.
3: We don't hang
2: I'm not,
3: on.
2: But I'm not
3: you,
2: ready for
3: if
2: you.
3: You're late, you don't know I was there early.
2: You can sense it.
3: You can sense it.
2: Like they're here. They're already here. I wasn't ready for them.
3: This is why it's a hot take.
2: It's wrong.
3: I've got a lukewarm take. This might get a rise out of a few people in our team.
2: Yeah.
3: No one actually likes matcha. You're all just lying to follow a fad. Like, you don't... You're lying.
2: Hot take.
3: And you know you're lying.
2: I'm here for it.
3: And it's a whole thing to be seen to be drinking matcha, but you all get through it, so you're part of the gang. But
2: Annalise agrees.
3: Not nice.
4: Yeah, I hate matcha.
3: But you don't actually like it. You know you don't. And stop lying to yourself. But you don't.
4: Iced almond matcha with a little bit of honey is just like heaven in a cup.
2: Hot take.
3: But you only
2: see, Woody, this is good. That's a hot take. Look, you got her. She's on the hook, brother. Look at her.
3: And I've got, you only put the honey in there because it tastes like crap.
2: Yes.
3: You're trying to bury the flavour.
2: You know that
3: anything you put
2: honey
3: on,
2: crap.
3: Liv's got a point. Yeah, yeah.
4: Would you just have hot chocolate in just water?
3: Would I? Yes, absolutely.
2: Yeah.
4: Oh, okay.
2: Yeah.
4: Well.
2: Very good, though.
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9: Might be a couple of showers around today again for day one of Show Witch Sunday. Temperatures around the mid-20s and our forecast is going to stay like this for the next couple of days. Just a couple of showers around and on the waters, the winter easing off a little bit, getting better.
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0: We've got the morning covered. Scotty and Kaylee. Star Mackay and the Witch Sundays.
10: Good morning. Happy Friday. Hopefully you had the day off yesterday and maybe you're off again today.
9: Yeah, I wonder how many Mackay people have either pulled the sickie or just taken the day off, you know, just taken a day of leave.
10: Do the right thing and take the day of leave, pull the sickie.
9: Yep. No, don't do that. take a day off leave. Why not? Make it a four-day week. But remember, there is actually school next week.
10: There is. I reckon there probably would have been a few Whitsunday people either pulling sickies or taking an annual yesterday for today's public holiday.
9: Yep.
10: Mackay people, this is your chance to get through it on the phones without Whitsundays people trying to win cash.
9: Absolutely. Hunters and collectors in a moment. Carly Rae Jepsen now here on Star.

0: Star Mackay and the Wit Sunday, Scotty and Kaylee. Thanks to Harvey Norman Mackay. Friday, more football on the TV tonight. I really like when football starts on a Wednesday with State of Origin because that really does feel like an extra long weekend. When it's footy on the TV, you feel like you're in weekend mode.
1: It does feel like a Thursday when the footy's on a Wednesday, doesn't it?
0: Yeah.
1: You're right. And in the public holiday that was down south here the other week and we had footy on a Monday.
0: Oh, that was so good.
1: That was so weird.
0: I love that.
1: It throws out my whole week, though.
0: It does make things a little bit confusing. We're going to do a quick weather check for you next.
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7: Might be a couple of showers around today again for day one of Show Witch Sunday. Temperatures around the mid-20s, and our forecast is going to stay like this for the next couple of days. Just a couple of showers around, and on the waters, the winds are easing off a little bit, getting better.
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8: Oh, that's cool.
9: Good morning. If you missed it yesterday, we went toe-to-toe, slam to slam.
7: Poetry slam, totally different styles, I might say.
9: We did. You did adopted the Temenem, the new Eminem rap style.
7: Yep.
9: And I went more traditional slam.
7: Yeah, you went very arty.
9: Acapella, art, thought.
7: I'd say. Yeah.
9: I don't know. I felt like that's what it was, but it's all up to interpretation.
7: Well, that's good.
9: We did have a winner.
7: Yep.
9: I don't want to talk about it.
7: Mickey Ponting Boyd gave me the win, just in case you're wondering.
9: We will recap, and you can decide for yourself.
7: Okay.
9: After six,
7: we'll do that a bit later. All right. Mm-hmm. Martin Garrix, Ed Sheeran. This is Repeat It. New music on Star.

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0: Yeah.
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0: Yeah.
1: It just was fleecing us all week.
0: It was a big week. A crack at that after seven. Thanks to the team at Harvey Norman. 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

0: Star Mackay in the Wits Sundays. We've got another $5,000 winner being announced today for Workspace Invaders. I went and checked out Time Warp Collective on Harbour Road on Wednesday. Michelle was listening to Star, had a snoop around the shop too. It's very cool.
1: You were telling us about your beer glasses yesterday morning that you almost took home.
0: Yeah, Michelle was saying just how well the shop's going there, that it's pretty small. It's only three small rooms and she's having to turn stuff away all the time.
1: Oh, really?
0: Just can't fit it in there.
1: Wow, that's phenomenal. I love seeing local businesses succeeding like that, and the fact they listen to Star, even better. Shout out to you, Michelle.
0: Yep. Hello, Michelle. Thanks for entering. Michelle got a bonus chance to win that $5,000 today thanks to Jumbo's, the big name in business supplies. News next.
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15: Good morning, it's Bruce Atkinson here. RSPCA Queensland has been forced to pay back $4.3 million in underpayments to more than 1,000 employees, including staff working in Mackay. Naomi Lynch has the details.
16: The RSPCA was found to have underpaid current and former veterinary, administrative, retail and cafe workers at 14 locations across the state between 2017 and 2024. Back payments to individuals range from less than a dollar to more than $70,000, including superannuation and interest. The average back payment was around $3,900. The Fair Work Ombudsman says the RSPCA shortchanged employees their overtime and penalty rates, failing to meet the requirements and minimum engagement, but has now rectified the underpayments.
15: A hacking group has claimed responsibility for a cyber attack that has shut down two local sugar mills. The ABC is reporting the ransomware group, known as The Gentleman, claimed responsibility on the dark web for the hack, which has seen the Racecourse and Farley mills not fully operational since June 10. Mackay Sugar says it's identified claims from an external party about the incident. It plans to start harvesting and mill operations by the end of the week. It's reported that many of the 1,300 farms that supply Mackay Sugar have stopped harvesting since the attack. The community's invited to come along to the Rainbow Revival at the Goose Ponds tomorrow. The vibrant, inclusive event celebrates the LGBT plus community as we mark Pride Month. The free 18 plus event run by Feros Care will feature live music, a cabaret show, art and creativity. The Cowboys have jetted out to New Zealand ahead of Sunday's showdown with the Warriors. They'll still be without Tom Dearden, whose injury is more complicated than first thought.
17: The initial injury was syndesmosis, and then we found out that he had a fracture probably a couple of weeks after his initial scan, so that's just slowed him down a week. Fracture is higher up on the ankle than the actual syndesmosis. He's touch and go for next week.
15: Head coach Todd Payton speaking there. He says his Origin trio has flown straight from Melbourne to join the squad across the ditch.
18: National News now.
19: Hi there, I'm Jai Morse. The Federal Treasurer says Australia will have to address intergenerational inequity at some stage while defending the government's back down on the budget's proposed capital gains tax changes for small business and startups. Jim Chalmers has told 7:30 the status quo would further disconnect young people.
20: There is this big risk in our society of people feeling disconnected and disregarded in our economy and in our society more broadly. And I think one of the things that's driving this is its sense that young people can't get a toehold in a difficult housing market.
19: Overseas, Donald Trump has dismissed as fools those who believe his peace deal with Iran isn't tough enough, claiming oil prices are tumbling and stocks are at record highs, while Vice President J.D. Vance is rejecting claims the agreement isn't a good one.
21: I have a little bit of faith in the President of the United States. The idea that he is going to strike a deal that's been bad for the American people, it's preposterous.
19: And it's believed rising costs are behind McDonald's decision to kill off its range of Angus burgers. The classic Angus and barbecue bacon Angus no longer available at its Australian stores.
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19: In sport, the Socceroos will be out to silence the Americans, who say they're not up to the task of beating the US at the World Cup. The Aussies go in with their tails up after their surprise 2-0 win over Turkey, earning 3 opening round points. If they can beat the Americans, they're likely to finish at the top of their group even before their next game. And to AFL, Gold Coast coach Damien Hardwick says his team is on track for something special, even if it's not this year. He's playing down rumours of a rift between the players and the coaching group, saying big boy conversations are part of life at an AFL club. That's the latest in news and sport.
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25: Star weather.
0: Partly cloudy though. Good start. Partly cloudy day today. Maybe some morning fog inland. A shower or two becoming less likely later today. Bucketed down when I was driving in. Early 23, Proserpine 24, Mackay Piney Valley 25. Tomorrow and Sunday morning fog, then a shower or two across the day. Monday slight chance on our coast. It's better. Easterly, 10 to 15 knots, decreasing to 10 through the morning. Seas below 1 metre today and tomorrow. And at Caelan at 17.
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26: Mackay and the Whitsundays, let's get your day started. It's Scotty and Kaylee on Star.
1: Good morning and welcome along to your Friday.
0: Yeah, I'll tell you what, there's some heavy showers around. I nearly had to pull over on Mackay Acacia Road driving in this morning.
1: Goodness gracious.
0: You know when you're driving and all the line markings disappear and you don't know if you're in the lane or out?
1: Yeah, no, it's incredibly dangerous. Do take care on the roads as you're getting around this morning because they're quite slip and slidey.
0: Yeah, felt sorry there was someone, whether they were walking home from a big night They were walking home from meeting a friend or something like that, but I don't know.
1: Yeah, a lot of people take the day off today.
0: Walking home on the side of the road, Mackayby Cajar Road, getting absolutely whizzed on from above. Just looked drenched, absolutely drenched.
1: How early is it?
0: And they were wearing dark clothing, so not great with visibility being so low. So
1: poor people. Yeah, getting smashed by some rain. That's not what you want at five in the morning.
0: Yep. I'll tell you what we've got coming up in a moment. Flog It Off Friday. You know, everyone tries to sell off their stuff into the weekend. They whack it on Marketplace. They do a garage sale.
1: Yes. And it's probably better on Marketplace this weekend if it's going to be raining as well. So you might make some sales.
0: We're going to put Kaylee to the test. I'm going to give her three items off our local Facebook Marketplace and she has to guess the value that they're being put up for. I've got some really good ones today.
1: I'm not good at this. We've worked it out. I'm worse at this than the three songs and facts.
0: Well, we're going to do that next here on Star. Thank God.

0: Cannon Crows, Mr. Jones, Star Mackay and the Whitsunday, Scotty and Kaylee, 6:12. Every weekend there are garage sales. There's people selling stuff up on Facebook Marketplace. And whenever you see someone there, you always have a look at the price and you go, oh, yeah, cool. Or you might go, what?
1: I do that a whole lot more than I do. Oh, that's not bad.
0: As if.
1: I've told you about my pink velvet shell chair, right?
0: Yep.
1: It was the best find on Marketplace.
0: We're going to test Kaylee on some local Facebook marketplaces. Here is your first item. Describe to everybody what you've got.
1: Oh, that's
0: here
1: cool.
0: Off Marketplace.
1: You know what? If this is affordable, I should buy this because I would like to learn how to do this kind of thing.
0: This is the Denon DJ Prime 4 Plus. So if you're DJing at a nightclub or a party, this is the biz.
1: Yeah. Okay. So this one will be pretty expensive because it's got a 10.1-inch HD double touch screen. Jesus.
0: Yeah.
1: Hardly used. Selling due to lost interest.
0: Yep. So this is a pretty whiz-bang bit of gear that any DJ would love to get their hands on.
1: Yeah.
0: Selling due to lost interest. Now, they've cut a fair bit of what they originally paid for it.
1: I don't know how much this equipment costs, but I've always wanted to learn to DJ because I think I'd be pretty cool at Mojo's, just ripping the desks.
0: Have a punt at what you think they paid for it and we'll work that way to see if you can get in the ballpark.
1: Did they pay, say, $1,200 for it?
0: No, they did not. They paid a lot more than that.
1: A lot more? Yep. Oh, so are we talking like, I don't know, a lot more. So over $2,000?
0: Yep.
1: Oh, over $3,000?
0: Yeah.
1: Oh.
0: Just under four. 3.6, I'll give you that. They paid 3.6 for it. What are they selling it for? Selling due to lost interest, hardly used. Paid 3.6 for the Denon DJ Prime 4 Plus 4-deck standalone DJ console. What's it going for?
1: $1,500?
0: No.
1: $1,700.
0: No, it's
1: more than that.
0: Yeah.
1: Two and a half. Yeah, okay.
0: Two and a half. So they've cut $1,100 off it. That's pretty good.
1: That is a good chunk off. I won't be taking up DJing if that's the cost.
0: Rightio.
1: That's worse than having a kid into cycling or something. You know how that much that costs to get your kids into?
0: Yep.
1: Jesus.
0: A lot. Let's try this one here. This one, DJing might be in your area. This one might be out of it just a little bit.
1: Star Wars collectibles.
0: Star Wars Lego in particular.
1: Right.
0: Star Wars Lego. Now, this person, this is the X-Wing fighter that you're looking at here, but they're also selling an Interceptor, a TIE fighter. So you can buy them one off or all three together. This is a.
1: What does it mean by TIE fighter retired?
0: I don't know. I'm not sure. Lego. Star Wars Lego. What are you thinking?
1: Well, I know that there would be a price on it. I wouldn't pay. I would say $0.
0: Well, All three together.
1: Oh, I don't know.
0: Star Wars
1: bucks.
0: Lego.
1: You're paying for the labor at this point. $150.
0: $150. $900. All three together.
1: Oh, get
0: Do you know how much stuffed. It is to buy a box of Lego?
1: Yeah, expensive.
0: Yeah.
1: But you're the one that sat there and put it all together. That's the whole fun of Lego. Why would I buy an already put together Lego?
0: You're
1: thing?
0: Suggesting there's a labor cost.
1: Well, that's what I thought we were only going to pay for labor costs because you're the one that had all the fun with it. You're the one that bought the Lego, made the designs. Now you want to sell it?
0: That's cool, though. If you're a Lego fan and you love Star Wars, get on Marketplace. There's
1: yeah, but you shouldn't be charging $900 for it.
0: Oh, no, that's cool. All right, last one to check out here today.
1: All right.
0: Let's describe what you're seeing here for everybody.
1: A hot pink stripper pole.
0: Yep.
1: Was installed, never got used.
0: This is fair dinkum. This is on our local Facebook marketplace.
1: This is from
0: David. Dancing, is this our mate Dave?
1: Dancing Dave from Airlie Beach.
0: G'day, Dave and Airlie.
1: Yeah.
0: Dave selling
1: bought the other roof mounting pieces.
0: Yeah. And we can see the roof mounting piece there, a hot pink stripper pole. It was installed but never got used. I'd love to know the story behind that, Dave.
1: Honestly.
0: Installed and not used.
1: Well, he used to do parties and stuff.
0: Yeah. How do you install the stripper pole? Isn't the first thing you do once you've installed it, jump on and give it a crack?
1: He probably means not used professionally.
0: Oh, sure. No one's gyrated. What do you think? What's Dave selling it
1: this
0: for?
1: This is a really great question.
0: Yep.
1: Also, if it's affordable, I might get it from my place. Because it does match the pink aesthetic I have going on there.
0: Hey, Dave, how are you?
1: Dave, good morning.
2: Good. That's not mine.
0: It's not yours. Okay, interesting. There's another Dave in Airlie Beach who, I don't know. Is he selling his other half?
1: Is it not you?
0: pink stripper pie?
2: Oh, me. I saw it come up the other day as well, but it's not mine.
1: Oh, no, because it's Simpson, not, and you're Samson, is that right?
2: Correct.
1: Yeah. Oh, sorry, Dave. It's a mistaken identity. Yeah.
0: Dave,
1: sorry.
0: Help me understand how you install a stripper pole but don't use it.
2: Yeah, I know. Yeah.
0: Now, Dave, did you see the price on it? Don't say, because Kaylee doesn't know. Did you see the price on it?
2: I did. I can't remember off the top of my head, but I did see it. I didn't think it was anything ridiculous.
0: Yeah.
1: Oh, so you know what's a stripper pole going for these days?
2: I don't know, but yeah.
0: Let's see what Kaylee thinks. What do you reckon?
1: Okay,
0: hot pink stripper pole.
1: Wishful thinking, because this would match my house aesthetic, and I do have a space for a stripper pole for some fun. I'm going to say $200.
0: No, you need to double that and add some.
1: Oh, double and add. Yeah. So what?
0: $450. Hey, Dave, just a quick opinion from you. In Kaylee's rental, how do you think her real estate agent would go if they did an inspection and found a hot pink stripper pole hanging from the roof?
2: Well, I mean, put a fireman outfit next to it, and you could just say you're practicing for the fire brigade to get down on those poles.
1: Right? I just feel like my real estate listeners to the station, they wouldn't be surprised.
0: Okay. Fair enough.
2: I mean, it's good cardio as well. Exactly. So you're just keeping yourself healthy.
1: I'm trying to work on these glutes, and I feel like holding onto a pole would really help.
0: Yep.
1: But what's your experience, Dave?
2: Well, I haven't used one.
0: He's not a stripper pole kind of guy.
1: Oh, okay.
0: Hey, thanks, legend. Have an awesome day. Thanks for calling in.
2: Thanks, dude. You too, guys.
0: See you, bud. Bye. David Ellie Beach there. 6:19 on Star. That was an epic fail on all three from you.
1: It was, but I appreciate the support that was given. Thanks for your call, Dave.
0: There's some great stuff on local Facebook Marketplace.
1: I love that stripper pole. $450 is probably a bit out of my budget for something that's just for fun. But
0: tell her they're dreaming. 6:20 on Star.
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4: 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Scotty and Kaylee, Star Mackay and the Wit Sundays.
13: Got some showers rolling through the region at the moment around Mackay, just sort of heading, they're coming in from the northeast today. And really quite heavy at times too. Driving in this morning on the Kyber Acacia Road, absolutely hammered down. Drive careful. Olivia Dean here, baby steps. Star Mackay and the Wit Sunday, 6:23. Scotty and Kaylee.

0: Libby Dean, Star McKay in the Wit Sundays. We've got a colouring in competition going on with the Star Ferris Wheel at Airlie Beach. 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It's all on the web. Now, Rugby League, State of Origin the other night. You good over that?
1: No, better? I'm still feeling a little sore, if I'm honest.
0: Mm.
1: But that's all right. I love a decider, so whenever I get, like, as a New South Wales supporter, I would hope some Queenslanders would feel the same. Whenever you get that first win, the second one, you can cop a loss more easily.
0: Mm-hmm. Game 3 is going to be an absolute ripper.
1: It's going to be cracker.
0: We were gentle with Kayla yesterday when we caught up with Adam Jackson, Nine News Queensland sports editor, who joins us each Thursday to talk rugby league. But we were talking about tomorrow's game and whether Selwyn Cobbo and the Hammer are going to back up for the Dolphins.
2: I don't think the Hammer will, because Trey Fuller's so good at fullback, I've heard from the Dolphins. But, Cobbo potentially, and hopefully they continue that record winning streak.
0: Yeah, and you'd imagine Ruben would probably play for the Cowboys. That's a Sunday afternoon game, so there's a few days in between there against the Warriors.
2: Yeah, and that's over in New Zealand, so some of those guys are going direct to New Zealand, so we saw them leave quite early this morning. Ruben Cotter's still in there, but Helam Luke and Murray Talangi, they're ready to go as part of that extended squad, yeah.
0: That was Adam Jackson when we talked to him yesterday, stalking outside of the Queensland Hotel.
1: He was standing outside watching them come out to see who was leaving and what they were doing.
0: I think that's what they do, stand out the front, see who's limping, who's got bandages, who's wearing a moon boot.
1: When I did that, everyone said I need to leave the footballers alone. That's joking.
0: You got a restraining order, but all good. Knights and the Dragons tonight. I wonder if Kaelin's backing up for the Knights. We didn't talk about that with
1: Adam yesterday. I mean, I guess we'll find out soon anyway.
0: Yep. 6:28, new sport. Where the details are next.
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11: Good morning, Bruce Atkinson here. Six people, including a Mackay man, have been charged over an alleged organised crime plot to import and distribute cocaine and meth along Australia's east coast. Naomi Lynch has the story.
12: Police launched an operation in late May after 40 kilos of cocaine was located in the water off a boat ramp at Midge Point. A burnt-out flatbed truck with a crane was found on a nearby dock. The truck's owner, a 41-year-old Mackay man, has since been charged with attempting to possess a commercial quantity of a border-controlled drug. He'll appear in a Brisbane court tomorrow. A three-week investigation followed with a further five men arrested and a total of 178 kilos of cocaine and 142 kilos of meth uncovered, worth $100 million on the street.
11: Mackay Sugar plans to restart harvesting and milling operations as soon as possible after a cyber attack shut down two local sugar mills. The ABC is reporting the ransomware group known as The Gentleman claimed responsibility on the dark web for the hack, which has seen the Racecourse and Farley mills not fully operational since June 10. It's reported that many of the 1,300 farms that supply Mackay Sugar have stopped harvesting since the attack. The organisation is aiming to restart harvesting and mill operations by the end of the week. Police say a girl missing in Townsville could be in the Mackay area. The 16-year-old girl was last seen in Townsville on June 3. She's described as Caucasian, about 165 centimetres tall, slim with brown eyes, and is known to change her hair colour, last seen with dark brown hair. The Cowboys are in New Zealand and gearing up for Sunday's clash with the Warriors, travelling without Tom Dearden as he continues his recovery. Coach Todd Payton has confirmed his three Origin representatives have gone directly from Melbourne to meet the team.
13: The boys have been winding me up saying they haven't got their passports, but Rube's got through physically okay. Muzz got paid very handsomely to do stuff all, and Heelam enjoyed the week and a couple of conversations I've had with him. You know, he's got a bit of spark out of it. We're playing a powerful team, so we know where they're going. They run hard, they're very physical, they play direct footy.
11: And the Cowboys women's team is playing a pre-season trial game against the Gold Coast Titans in Townsville tomorrow. Mackay's Emma Manselman is in the Cowboys side.
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14: Hi there, I'm Jai Moss. The US Vice President insists the peace deal struck with Iran is a good one, while warning Tehran will pay the price if it doesn't abide by the rules, while J.D. Vance says the Gulf nations think it's better than Obama's in 2015.
15: They know more about this and they have more to lose than anybody, including the United States of America.
14: A report into the federal government's plan to overhaul the NDIS is due to be handed down in Parliament today. The aim is to try and rein in the scheme's soaring costs, which the government says is unsustainable. Disability advocates have warned the reforms will lead to people dying. A three-year-old boy is fighting for life after allegedly being thrown into a crocodile enclosure at a zoo in the UK. The incident happened at a zoo west of London, police alleging the toddler was thrown into the pen by a man not known to him. A 30-year-old man has been arrested over the incident, while the toddler remains in hospital in a critical condition. And one of the AFL's icons from the 90s has been seriously injured in a horror truck crash in South Australia. Tony Modra has been airlifted to Adelaide's Flinders Medical Centre after his cattle truck hit a tree near Victor Harbour late yesterday.
3: There are massive deals which are happening right now at Nissan Proserpine. You can see for yourself at Whitsunday Autos. It's the experience that you've been waiting for.
5: Star Sport.
14: Checking sports, Switzerland is up against Bosnia and Herzegovina this morning in the World Cup before co-host Canada faces Qatar. Earlier, the Czech Republic and South Africa finished 1-1. And over to NRL, the Dragons are looking for just their second win of the season tonight, facing the Knights in Newcastle. Knights fullback Kalen Ponga will sit out the match following Origin, with Fletcher Hunt coming onto the side. That's the latest in news and sport.
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0: So, a bit of cloud around today, maybe some morning fog. Shower or two becoming less likely this afternoon. Early 23, Proserpine 24 for day one of Show With Sunday. Mackay Piney Valley 25. Tomorrow and Sunday, morning fog and a shower across the day. On our coast, it's better. Might be fishing days today and tomorrow. Easterly 10 to 15 knots, decreasing through the morning. Seas below 1 metre today and tomorrow. Bukasia right now 19.
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1: I reckon I've got one good day in me before sickness takes full hold. This morning was not great.
0: No, you haven't been sounding well, to be honest with you.
1: No, I think I'm fighting it because I'm on so much other medication for my autoimmune illness that it's kind of suppressing it.
0: Right.
1: But you know how each day you just feel that little bit more like, oh,
0: good times.
1: She's starting to get chesty.
0: The weekend's just here at the right time.
1: That's what I was like,
0: the
1: getting to
0: here,
1: the weekend.
0: Just
1: nah,
0: in case,
1: nah,
0: you're sure?
1: That's for the other illness. It's fine. Okay. That one's under control at the moment.
0: Rightio.
1: It's just the cough. I'm going to sound like you here soon.
0: Yep. Yeah, I've actually got the doctor on Monday because he's giving me
1: that
0: navel.
1: Follow-up?
0: Yeah, follow-up stuff just to see. Because
1: yours is an allergy, they reckon.
0: I think so. I don't know. Still got it. Just won't go away, this stupid, annoying throat tickle cough.
1: Every man, woman and dog I talk to at the moment has something going on with them. This is nothing new. Everybody's feeling the same, but God, change of season. It'll copy every time.
0: And if you've got kids at daycare or school, it's even worse. Then they just bring home everything out of the petri dish.
1: Heidi on earlier this week, she's got three kids and she was like, it's like going around like a merry-go-round.
0: Yeah, no good at all. Hey, 6:37 yesterday on the show, we had our little poetry slam.
1: Some people may have missed it because they were sleeping in, so we wanted to bring it to you this morning.
0: That's coming up next here on Star.

0: Star Mackay in the Whitsunday, Sunday, Scotty and Kaylee here. Good morning. Yesterday we had our poetry slam rap battle.
1: We did. It wasn't a rap battle. It's slam poetry. It's not meant to be rap. Just go into that with this before we have all the outcomes and stuff as well.
0: Yep.
1: Scotty, you took the what was that calling you? Temenem.
0: Temu M&M, Temenem.
1: Yeah.
0: Unkind, I thought.
1: I took the traditional route of what it is meant to be with slam poetry and went a little bit more traditional, something you would hear on stage at a slam poetry event. Mickey Ponting Boyd from Mackay Slam Poetry joined us to be our judge as well. This is all for the Whitsunday Youth Literature Festival that's coming up. There's a slam poetry competition. You can register your kids grade 9 to 12 right now.
0: Yep. I did lose points for music.
1: You did.
0: Yesterday, Mickey said, whose are we going to have a listen back to first of all?
1: Let's go with mine because this is how slam poetry should sound.
0: Yes, this is proper slam poetry, Kaylee.
1: Cold. Condensation glistens as it ripples down the glass, the amber sloshing in the keg. He takes a sip and appreciates his craft. Old. The years keep going by, but it feels like no time has passed. Life is still plentiful for living, and he has the genetics to stand the test of time.
0: Ooh.
1: Bowl.
2: Wow.
1: His passion, his sport, his league, his community. Sold. He sings to himself as he frolics the middle aisle of Aldi, his second home. Coal. The stove he cooks over, the home cook, the provider, the hunter, the gatherer, the nurturer. Goals. The things we all hope for one day. The family, the doting father, the loving husband, the respected mate. Bald. Well, unfortunately, he's still that.
2: Oh, my God.
0: I think Kaylee was more true to form for slam poetry than whatever my thing was. Yeah. So that was Kaylee's yesterday. I can imagine that on stage, you doing that on stage at the local slam poetry.
1: Can we clarify before we go to Scotty's that the challenge was to be nice, like complimentary of each other for the first time because we are so brutally banter with each other.
0: We are. And you did do that.
1: Yeah.
0: You absolutely did do that. And I thank you for that.
1: You're welcome.
0: It's just that when I was writing ideas for mine, it took a turn.
1: We did say it would be compliments with a little flick.
0: Yeah.
1: You decided to whip instead of flick.
0: I had more of... This was my poetry slam. It's technically not poetry slam. I did lose points. I did,
1: but you still won.
0: Anyway, this was great. My effort. I want to tell you about my mate Kaylee. Equal parts chaos and a little New South Walesy. She's a cat mum to Misty, a horse mum to Buddy. One thing she doesn't want, and that is to Bungie. She's generous too. I'll give her that praise. Made me a cup of tea one of those days. But Kaylee, my friend, I'll say what I discovered. That tea had so much milk, it should have come with udders. Now, confidence is great. She's got plenty to spare. But honestly, I'm jealous of all that hair. I've tried helping her save, tried giving her advice. Shop at Aldi, I've said once or twice. Then there's pronunciations. Where do I begin? A battle she's fighting, but unlikely to win. Mitsubishi Seltzer, she has a crack and a whirl. And when she says tzatziki, sounds like it's from another world. Words hear Kaylee coming and start to feel fear. Dictionaries everywhere start shedding a tear. Her eyes are a bit dodgy. Let's call it a mystery. Fluoros and high beam are a number one enemy. Take a breath here. In the radio studio, she's truly unique, cracking her neck a couple of times a week, then into the microphone with no shame at all, a burp rolls out like a public service call. She's got a podcast, she's always on air, musical bingo at the Duke, she's got prizes to share. This same woman, look me dead in the face, compared me to Temu M&M. What an absolute disgrace! It's a sentence I feel like her personal condemnation, almost as bad as your wrong pronunciation. So here's to Kaylee, my loose single mate. I hope this weekend you find an unmarried date.
1: Oh! Yeah, your mic dropped on my butt.
0: It was fun. I lost my timing badly with the song.
1: I think we can forgive you for that. Yeah, okay. You did a great job. You and your mate, ChatGPT.
0: Yeah. No, chat helped only a little bit. I played them both to my daughter yesterday.
1: Yeah.
0: She loved your crack at me about being bald and old and all that kind of stuff. She thought it was very funny.
1: Yeah, well, I had to get you a little bit. God, you went hard. I'll bow to that. You took the win. That was entertaining.
0: But did you notice the research I did? I know. You don't want a bungee.
1: No, because I saw that story about the lady the other day.
0: And I got your horse's name in there as well, your cat's name.
1: And you got them right. You did some digging. I did. Appreciate that.
0: I went searching. Yep. Anyway, it was good fun. Poetry Slam, it's going on with the Whitsunday Voices Youth Literature Festival, supported by Star.
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1: We're in your morning. Scotty and Kaylee, Star, Mackay and the Wit Sundays.
3: Might be some morning fog around today, just a shower or two across the day as well. But again, it's supposed to ease up later this afternoon. For Mackay, Pioneer Valley, 25 degrees. Proserpine, about 24. A couple showers around tomorrow. Might be able to go fishing on the weekend, though. Keep an eye on that. Star 101.9, Mackay and the Wit Sundays.

0: Chili Peppers, Star Mackay and the Whit Sunday, Scotty and Kaylee here. Good morning, it's 6:53.
1: It certainly is, Scotty. It is. And I just realised what we were doing, sorry.
0: It's the medication. Blame the medication.
1: I'm going to blame
0: you. You've got an out for everything today.
1: I really do, actually. Excellent. No, yesterday, Scotty, after the show, because we left early because it was the show public holiday.
0: It was slackos.
1: So yep. A lot of people, you know, either knocked off work early or just weren't at work yesterday. We were at work, knocked off early, went straight across to Canelands because, you know, I've been going to the chiropractor, Dr. Marty, at my chiropractor. He's been telling me buy an exercise ball because they're really good if you just lay, like if you're watching TV and you lay across them or lay on them, they're good for your back.
0: I
1: need to duck in the Rebel and get one or just have a look because you can buy them pretty cheap at a lot of shops. And this is where I felt like a celebrity, right? So I ended up going into Rebel because when you buy them, they'll pump them up because I'm that's a whole other workout to pump up an exercise ball.
0: Yeah, you don't do that. You don't blow up an exercise ball with your mouth.
1: Theirs has a pump inside the box as well, so you don't even need to have pump or anything, but then they have a powerful one there. So they did that for me. So I've got it outside the box and I'm walking through Canelands with this blown up exercise ball. Never in my life have I felt more like a celebrity than I did in the eyes of children as I'm walking around with an exercise ball.
0: Well, you'd get attention, wouldn't you?
1: They were stopping, they were staring, they were pointing, grabbing their parents.
0: Who's this freak?
1: Look at this, look at the ball, look at the ball. One kid, Scotty, came off one of the escalators. This was so funny. His mum and I were laughing about it. He stopped, he looked at me. He approached. I stopped because I was like, you're full on coming at me. And he just whacks my ball.
0: I'm all for that. I reckon that's great. Why didn't you jump on Facebook Marketplace? You could have got a ball for $10.
1: I didn't even think of that.
0: Yeah, I'm just looking now. We were just doing our Facebook Marketplace stuff a little earlier.
1: And they would be pre-blown up as well. I'm glad I bought the one I did because it matches the house aesthetic and they're pretty big.
0: Isn't it?
1: I feel like it needs to match and it has some grooves that it kind of gives me a massage as I'm rolling over it. So I don't mind being a little bougie in this instance. They weren't too badly priced either.
0: Okay. My lower back kind of feels sore thinking about it, you know?
1: I've never thought of myself as anything impressive, but walking through Canelands with a big exercise ball, that'll do it for you. I felt like I was Sydney Sweeney walking through there.
0: That's how to get attention. 6:56, Star Mackay and the Whit Sunday, Scotty and Kaylee.

0: Coldplay BTS, Star Mackay and the Witch Sundays, matchy match in just minutes, thanks to the team at Harvey Norman Mackay. We've got $150 today.
1: That we do. We've finally stepped it up a little bit after giving away shite tons of money this week.
0: It's been a big week. Your chance to have a go soon. Three words. We'll do it right after our start, 7 o'clock, News Sport. Weather details next.
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16: Good morning, Bruce Atkinson here. A search is underway for a 16-year-old girl reported missing from Townsville, with police saying she could be in Mackay. She disappeared on June 3, and family and police hold serious concerns for her welfare due to her age and the circumstances of her disappearance. She's 165 centimetres tall, slim, Caucasian, with brown eyes and dark brown hair. Current and former RSPCA staff in Mackay are among more than 1,000 who've received payouts after being underpaid. Naomi Lynch has more.
17: A Fair Work investigation has found RSPCA Queensland owed millions in underpayments to 872 employees. The animal welfare organisation has since backpaid everyone affected, a total of $4.3 million, including interest and superannuation. Employees have received payments ranging from less than a dollar to more than $70,000. Affected staff worked worked at 14 locations across the state between 2017 and 2024. The Fair Work Ombudsman says the RSPCA has cooperated with its investigation and committed to rectifying the issues flagged and preventing them in the future.
16: Grants of up to $4 million are available for water management projects aiming to reduce water pollution flowing to the Great Barrier Reef from urban landscapes. The funding through the Great Barrier Reef Urban Technology and Innovation Fund aims to help protect the reef and the 77,000 jobs that depend on it. It's hoped it can help test and commercialise affordable and effective wastewater treatment concepts in the Great Barrier Reef catchment. Tickets for the Hamilton Island Race Week onshore events program are on sale. Don't miss out on being a part of an unforgettable week of dining, entertainment, sailing and social experiences set against the spectacular backdrop of the Whitsundays. In rugby league, the Mackay Cutters take on East's Tigers in tomorrow night's Q Cup home game. The Cutters are in third place on the ladder and the Tigers eighth. Kickoff is at 6 o'clock.
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18: Hi there, I'm Jai Moss. Treasurer Jim Chalmers has welcomed the peace deal struck with Iran, telling 7:30 the conflict was damaging the economy.
19: The end of this war can't come soon enough. We need this ceasefire to stick.
18: One of the AFL's biggest stars from the 90s is in the fight of his life this morning after his cattle truck hit a tree in South Australia. Crows great Tony Modra has been airlifted to Adelaide's Flinders Medical Centre after being critically injured in the crash near Victor Harbour yesterday. Ukraine has launched its biggest drone attacks on Moscow since the start of the war, damaging an oil refinery and sparking fear across the Russian capital. It's injured at least 17 people and forced the suspension of flights at Moscow's airports. And workers at Aussie burger chain Grilled say their safety is being put at risk with a new campaign they say sexualises women. It features posters showing a burger balanced on the back of a bent-over woman in activewear with the slogan "Super Buns to Brag About." Grilled says the ads are meant to be light-hearted and cheeky.
15: Eat pizza to support Grapevine's Pizza for a Purpose. Buy any large pizza from Laffo's in Canelands this June and $5 is donated to suicide prevention.
18: Sport. In sport, Collingwood's Billy Frampton's revealed he barely slept in the days following that King's birthday tackle that fractured former teammate Brody Mychek's neck. The Pies told News Corp he was a wreck and wouldn't have played last week if the club didn't have a bye. And Game 2 of State of Origin has broken another record, becoming the most watched Origin game in history. More than 4.2 million people tuned in to watch the Maroons level the series at the MCG. Around 1.7 million also streamed The Clash, which had a record crowd of over 91,000. That's the latest in news and sport.
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22: So today, partly cloudy. We've got a bit of morning fog around, a shower or two. They're becoming less likely this afternoon. Airlie 23, Proserpine 24, Mackay Pioneer Valley 25. Tomorrow and Sunday, maybe morning fog, shower or two across the day. And on the waters, an easterly decreasing to about 10 knots this morning. Seas below 1 metre today and for tomorrow. And at Airlie Beach right now, 19.
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1: We have your chance at $150 this morning. 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With Sunday, yep, people are on holiday, so there's fewer people listening today.
22: It is. 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Normally, we'd be going into school holidays at the moment, but there's another week of school just with the way the years work. Yeah, it's a bit odd.
1: Yeah, but good news is less competition on the phones if you want to win some cash.
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0: Bruno, Star Mackay and the Wit Sunday, Scotty and Kaylee here at 7-Eleven.
1: It certainly is. Oh,
0: what are you doing in here? Get out. I was waiting for it.
2: End of financial year at Harvey Norman Computers Mackay, where tech finally keeps up. Stars, Mash, Mash, the game of word association.
0: She's a bit slow on the uptake today. G'day, Paul. How are you?
3: Not too bad, mate. How are you?
0: Excellent. Where Rhett's calling in from?
3: I'm Orkeston.
0: Orkeston. Okay. Got some birds in the background there. You out in the garden or have you got a big aviary?
3: No, just out in the front.
0: Okay.
3: Out the front there.
0: Good stuff. All right, let's rip in. We've got three words here. 150 is the prize. It's a scratchy for every match. Otherwise, you get the money. Word number one for you, Paul, is curtain.
3: Curtain rods. Now, do I say curtain rod or say curtain rods? Is that going to be the same answer? Or
0: no, different words. Which one do you want to go for?
3: I'll go rod.
0: Curtain rod. Curtain rod, done. Post box is word two.
3: Mail.
0: Post box and mail. Scales is word three.
3: Weight.
0: Weight scales. Yeah, that's what I was thinking as well. I don't know which way Kaylee will take that. So we got curtain rod, post box mail, scales, weight. You happy with all of those?
3: Yep.
0: We're going to lock them in?
3: Yep.
0: All right, we'll get them locked in. Kaylee's on the way back in. Let's see if we can get a three-word match for you here.
3: Having a crack here.
1: Good morning to you, Paul. How's it going?
3: Not too bad. How are you?
1: Not too bad.
0: Alrighty. Paul, you can't give anything away. You can listen in, but you can't give anything away, make noises or hints or anything like that. Three words, 150 bucks or scratchies. Kaylee, word one is curtain.
1: Blind? Oh, curtains are blinds. Yeah, blinds. Blind? Oh, window.
0: No.
1: Window? How? Oh. Ooh, what was it? What did you go with?
0: Paul went for a flow on.
1: Curtain rod. Rod. Oh, right. Yep.
0: You went for a different type of window covering. Paul went for a flow-on.
1: Yes. Okay. I'm with you now. Oh, yes. I couldn't even think of a flow-on from curtain.
0: All right. We're playing for scratchies, Paul. Let's see how we go, Kaylee, with post box.
1: That's two words. Mail.
0: Yep. Doesn't matter if I have two words, but the answer is one word. Mail. That's one scratchy for you, Paul. Let's see if we can get another one here. Scales.
1: Way. Oh, what did you say, Paul, so to close. Scales?
3: Weight.
1: Weight. Mm-hmm. Oh, come on, Scott. It's for scratchies. Give us that. Weight.
0: Paul, we'll give you another scratchy, okay? We wouldn't have been able to do that with the money, but with the scratchy, all right. We'll slip you another one there.
1: Slip you a little scratchy there. Hopefully there's a nice little $2 in there for you.
0: Yeah. Paul, are you a Fisher person at all?
3: Yes, I am.
0: Yeah, see, I was when I wrote scales, I was half expecting that maybe you might go like measure or weight and someone might go fish.
1: Oh, see, I'm a gym girly.
3: Yeah, so. But I've been listening and, yeah, it's not about answering your questions. Like,
0: good man,
3: I'm
0: Paul.
3: Getting the same
0: as you. Yeah. No, that's exactly right. You got to think.
1: Oh, you're in the same brain.
0: You got to think, what would Kaylee say, not what would you think? Hey, we've got you a couple of scratchies, Paul. Thank you for playing. Have a good one.
3: Thank you very much.
0: Cheers. We'll do it again on Monday for $200. Matchy Match, our game of word association here on Star.
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0: Springsteen, Star McKay, DeWitt Sunday, Scotty and Kaylee, Workspace Invaders. We've got another $5,000 prize draw happening today. But you can still tell us that you listen at work, star1019.com.au. If we invade your workspace and catch you listening, you'll get a bonus entry thanks to Jumbo's, the big name in business supply, 722.
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3: Making your news feeds this morning. Now, we know that Sabrina Carpenter had a stalker who was arrested and ended up being jailed.
0: He was going to take himself on his very own house tour, yes. Which would have been really inappropriate.
3: Yeah, absolutely. It gets worse, Scotty. He's now gone into a hearing in court in LA, right? 31-year-old bloke William Applegate took to the stand to say that he and Sabrina are part of a classified military program that required them to be together as soon as possible,
0: so
3: because it was
0: learning.
3: Essential to national and global security.
0: Righto.
3: And all she can do is file a restraining order.
0: Yep, put him away for a long time.
3: Yes.
0: That's full loony.
3: The fact that you show up at court and that is your reasoning.
0: Yeah, wow.
3: Ooh, sir.
0: That's a hard one to tell your lawyer. This is what I'm going with.
3: Yeah, the lawyer's like, I wouldn't.
0: Okay, no, probably not a good idea.
3: We'll do the insanity defence then.
0: Wow.
3: On to some other news. Now, Scotty, I know how much you love yourself some Harry Styles.
0: I do.
3: Now, in a nod to his former bandmate of One Direction, Liam Payne, who did a cover of this song a number of years ago.
0: This is the original. Beautiful voice, Art Gunfunk with Paul Simon.
3: So Liam had done a cover of that, and now taking to the stage while Harry's going around on his latest tour, he's done a cover to, you know, reminisce and think about the friend that he lost, and it was absolutely stunning, received a full-on standing ovation. Have a listen to this.
0: It's exceptional.

0: Liam covered this one back in 2017 at the Grenfell Appeal to raise funds, so it was just nice to see Harry giving him a nod in that way.
1: And this is part of the festival that Harry's curated. Remember we heard about that a couple of months ago? It's part of a festival he's curating. He did a whole... I don't know how he's done this.
0: The Meltdown Festival.
1: Yeah, he's partway through his series of shows at Wembley, 15, 20 shows, and on a night off or a day off, goes and does like an hour and 30-minute concert with the Jules Buckley Orchestra. He only did a couple of his songs, half the set list I didn't even know.
0: Yeah, no. Because he's such a talented musician as well, he does do a lot of really great covers. We've heard it time and time again of him jumping into other people's songs. So, no, fantastic. Amazing voice, amazing performance. Yeah. And just a really nice nod to, like, I feel like a lot of people when One Direction broke up thought everyone hated each other, but that was just a way for them to come together through a really sad time.
1: I didn't know that's why he did Bridge Over Troubled Water. I just thought maybe it was a song that he liked.
0: Yeah, so that
1: he smashed it. It's so good.
0: It was quite an emotional one, especially in London where they are from, I guess. So everyone felt that one. That's your trending news. Any more, star1019.com.au.
1: 7:25, Scotty and Kaylee here. This is Miley.

0: Miley, Younger You, Star Mackay in the Wit Sunday, 7:28. I just had a phone call from my little daughter, 13. She turned 13 a minute ago.
1: Because what, was she born around 7 o'clock in the morning?
0: 7:27.
1: Really?
0: Yeah.
1: There you go.
0: So that's why wife would have timed that phone
1: timed
0: call for that.
1: Phone call. That's beautiful. And what a song to be playing during that moment, Younger You. God, that reminds you of a younger you, 13 years on from your youngest kid.
0: I tell you what, it's a weird thing when that's happened, when you're booked in for a cesarean and you're going to the hospital knowing that you're going to have another kid within the next, like, 3 hours, 2 or 3 hours. It's not like going in and, you know, labour, how long is it going to be?
1: Mm.
0: It's like, you know, you go into hospital 6:30, 7 in the morning, go, I'm going to have another kid in the next couple of hours.
1: That's so crazy.
0: I wonder what it's going to be.
1: Did you not know?
0: No, we didn't know. We had no idea.
1: Oh, wow.
0: So you just go into hospital, I'm going to have another child before lunch.
1: That's so crazy. I couldn't imagine being in that position at this point.
0: Crazy. Happy birthday, Charlie Bell. 7:29 here on Star. Oh, God. There's the good news. Here comes the bad news.
1: Oh, come on. No, it's not that bad.
0: Hit the spots on the way. You know what? There was more talk about my cricket game on the weekend than anything else. It wasn't people hitting sixes.
1: Mm-hmm.
0: It wasn't my bowling. It was, geez, mate, you cannot sing.
1: Hey, Sorry, guys.
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1: Welcome to come in and take your place.
0: I've been practicing.
1: You have been practicing. Mm-hmm. I did catch you earlier this morning, actually.
0: We're going to give it a shot. Samrita Carpenter's Man Child soon, 7:30.
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12: Good morning, it's Bruce Atkinson here. A 41-year-old Mackay man will appear in court today, charged after 40 kilos of cocaine was found in the water at Midge Point back in May. Naomi Lynch has more.
13: A burnt-out flatbed truck with a crane was found on a nearby dock with the owner later tracked down. It will be alleged he collected drugs at Midge Point and drove them down to Brisbane. He's since been charged with attempting to possess a commercial quantity of a border-controlled drug, which carries a maximum penalty of life in prison. He's one of six men charged after police launched an investigation into the incident, allegedly uncovering an organised crime plot to import and distribute drugs along the east coast. A ship was detained by authorities in the Solomon Islands while police raided several properties across Brisbane, seizing $100 million worth of cocaine and meth.
12: A hacking group has claimed responsibility for a cyber attack that has shut down two local sugar mills. The ABC is reporting the ransomware group, known as the Gentlemen, claimed responsibility on the dark web for the hack, which has seen the Racecourse and Farley mills not fully operational since June 10. Mackay Sugar says it's identified claims from an external party about the incident. It plans to start harvesting and mill operations by the end of the week. It's reported that many of the 1,300 farms that supply Mackay Sugar have stopped harvesting since the attack. The community's invited to come along to the Rainbow Revival at the Goose Ponds tomorrow night. The vibrant, inclusive event celebrates the LGBT plus community as we mark Pride Month. The free 18 plus event will feature live music, a cabaret show, art and creativity. The Cowboys have jetted out to New Zealand ahead of Sunday's showdown with the Warriors. They'll still be without Tom Dearden, whose injury is more complicated than first thought.
14: The initial injury was syndesmosis, and then we found out that he had a fracture probably a couple of weeks after his initial scan. So that's just slowed him down a week. Fracture was higher up on the ankle than the actual syndesmosis. He's touch and go for next week.
12: Head coach Todd Payton speaking there. He says his Origin trio has flown straight from Melbourne to join the squad across the ditch. And the Cowboys women's team is playing a pre-season trial game against the Gold Coast Titans in Townsville tomorrow. Mackay's Emma Manzelman is in the Cowboys side.
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16: Hi there, I'm Jai Moss. Three oil tankers have sailed through the Gulf of Hormuz just hours after Donald Trump signed a deal to end the war on Iran. Israel isn't having a bar of it though, launching fresh airstrikes on neighbouring Lebanon, raising questions about how far the US president will go to force Israel to heel. Back home, mining magnate Gina Rinehart has suggested Queensland should offer its islands to US trillionaire Elon Musk. Speaking at an event in Townsville, Australia's richest woman claimed we should give islands to Musk for his SpaceX program at no cost. She also called for the manufacturing of Israeli war drones in Queensland. AFL legend Tony Modra is in a critical condition after he was involved in a truck crash in South Australia. The 57-year-old former Crows player was airlifted to hospital following the crash near Victor Harbour yesterday afternoon. And we should finally get a look at a parliamentary report into plans to kick 160,000 people off the NDIS to try and deal with its skyrocketing cost. During the inquiry, disability groups said the changes could mean some people won't survive.
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16: Checking sport, Fremantle's moved 2 points clear on top of the AFL table after edging out the Cats last night in Perth. A record home and away crowd of more than 55,000 witnessing the Dockers recover from a 28-point second quarter deficit to run out 9-point winners. Into the World Cup, the Aussies go into their clash against the US tomorrow as underdogs despite last week's sensational 2-0 win over Turkey. The Socceroos have never beaten the USA and lost their most recent encounter 2-1 late last year. That's the latest in news and sport.
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0: Partly cloudy, a bit of morning fog, showers across the day again. They're becoming less likely later on though. Early 23. Day one of Show with Sunday Proserpine, you've got a top of 24. Mackay Pioneer Valley, 25. Tomorrow and Sunday, maybe some morning fog and a shower across the day. And on the coast, better for fishing today and tomorrow. An easterly decreasing to 10 knots through this morning. Seas below 1 metre today and tomorrow. And Slade Point, 19.
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1: Good morning and happy show day to Whit Sunday region. Yesterday for Mackay, I reckon there'll be a few people pulling a sickie today.
0: Why not? Why not?
1: Well, enjoy that person walking down getting smashed by rain this morning, Mackay Bacasia Road. I reckon they will be regretting their decision from last night.
0: It rained so hard when I was driving in. I nearly had to pull over on Mackay Bacasia Road. Yeah. Just the visibility was shocking. And then to see someone walking on the side of the road in torrential rain. That's what it was for about a minute. Proper torrential.
1: Why did this rain have to come this week? Because it's ruined my washing again.
0: Yeah, I'm supposed to play cricket again on the weekend.
1: That's a washout.
0: That's not looking great.
1: Yeah, nah. Speaking of cricket, boys, get in Scotty's inbox because they're about to do something up next.
0: Hit the spot.
1: Yep, that is.
0: Sabrina Carpenter,
1: got
0: man
1: a good
0: child.
1: Feeling about today.
0: I'm sick of it.
1: I say that every week. What are we up to, week 7 now?
0: Oh, I think so.
1: We need to smash it. I reckon we're going to have to keep doing it until we get it today.
0: Really?
1: Yep.
0: No one deserves that.
1: Well, you want to hope we get it.
0: 7:40 on Star.
19: Thank God.

0: Robbie, Rock DJ, Star McKay, The Wit Sunday, Scotty and Kaylee. Look, that wouldn't be a bad one to do one day.
1: I do like some Robbie Williams.
0: Just the way it builds up to the...
1: What about Angels?
0: Ooh.
1: Did I just put a note?
0: Mate, now you've got another idea.
1: That's a suggestion. Look, Star 101.9 McKay for song suggestion once we're able to get through Manchild.
0: We've got to work our way through this first.
1: Here we go.
2: Scotty and Kaylee's Hit the Spot.
0: All right, here we go again. Sabrina Carpenter's Man Child for Hit the Spot. We're always coming under time.
1: Yeah.
0: Always under.
1: If we don't get it this first time, we're going to have to try it again because I'm so done with the song. We're going
0: to... Okay, Sabrina Carpenter, Man Child. I've got the time markings written down, which hasn't helped for the last couple of weeks.
1: You cheated.
0: Here we go. You're up first. Okay. Here we go. Or is it slow?
1: Maybe it's useless.
0: But there's a cuter word for it. I know.
1: Oh,
0: thank God.
1: Thank the Lord we made it. It was perfect. We nailed it.
0: That is the song lyrics, people. Gone.
1: Well, that means we need another one. Next week. What song should we go with? You guys, if you want to complain about the singing, you might as well pick the song.
0: Yeah, it just needs to be a song that goes da da da da da da bang.
1: Just have a big moment.
0: Explodes in a moment.
1: Take your suggestions.
0: Something else I can butcher.
1: Yeah. Star 101.9 McKay on Facebook. If you're someone that's overhearing Scotty do Hit the Spot and you'd be available at 7:30 on a Friday morning, let us know. You're more than welcome to come in here and do the Hit the Spot too.
0: Man, if I can sit out, that'd be sweet.
1: Yeah, you can sub someone in, Scott. Have a think about that.
0: Okay. All right, Hit the Spot. Back again next week with a new song. Farewell, Sabrina.
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8: 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Don't blow his head up anymore.
7: This is his message before Hit the Spot, just before. I was thinking if you do this in Bart Simpson voice or Homer Simpson, it could take the focus off the timing. You might actually get it right. If you don't, at least it would be entertaining. And then he sent this moments after we finished. Now, that's how you start a Friday. I'm so happy.
8: That's because the success of it all. You know, we've been working for weeks for this.
7: Yeah.
8: This is what we do for work.
7: Building up to that.
8: How is this our job?
7: Oh, God.
8: Post Andrew, Malone. You're giving much more to the community than us today.
7: I'll tell you what he's doing. He's encouraging me to sing again next week.
8: Aw. Andrew, how about you come in and sing with me?
7: Sorry, everybody. Post Malone, Morgan Wallen here at Star.

0: smoker going.
1: Oh, better. Better. I like that. I used to have a neighbor that had like a business around smoking meats, and he built his own smoker. It was worse when he was building it because it was all drilling in the afternoons. Oh, but once it was done, that was the neighbor I wanted.
0: Yeah. Well, there's someone near me, and you just open up and you just, at first you get that beautiful smell of the different timbers, and then as the day goes, you can smell
1: the meat. And then you're mad because they're not inviting you over for it.
0: That's right. I opened my back door last night. Someone near us was roasting garlic. Oh, the smell was
1: at least
0: just,
1: you knew the vampires were going to stay away that night.
0: That's right. There was no, actually, Andrew, who just gave us some praise for Hit the Spot, he's someone I know who's huge into smoking. I think his smoker died the other week, actually.
1: Briskets, nice brisket, more than welcome to invite us around. Scotty will bring the beer. I'll bring the entertainment.
0: Why not? Now, I did actually, what did I see the other day? Oh, so there's a dude in our area at the moment who is actually at Two Fathoms in Airlie Beach. Just the other day, the brewery up there doing smoking and meats and stuff like that. And he's in Mackay at the moment. He's the number two in the world, number one in Australia, steak champion.
1: Steak champion?
0: That's someone I'd like to have as a friend.
1: Oh, absolutely. You'd ask him lots of questions.
0: Yeah. Number two in the world, number one steak champion. He's doing a thing at Goanna Brewing tomorrow. So if you're someone like Andrew, who just messaged before, who loves smoking the meats and stuff like that.
1: Yeah. And they have good facilities down there because I've been down there for Bevy's, what is it, Friday night. They have the food trucks and stuff. They have the setup, so that'll be a good spot for it.
0: Yeah, just that smell.
1: Oh, man. Now
0: I like charcoal cooking too when someone's cooking on charcoal.
1: Now I want a pulled pork burger.
0: Damn. Feel loaded fries with that creamy sauce.
1: Don't even start me. I'm hungry.
0: Yum. It beats Vegemite toast, doesn't it? And, or all that medication you're taking over there. Spin Doctors here on Star 750.

0: Spin Doctors, Star Mackay and the Wit Sunday, Scotty and Kaylee here. 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It's Mackay v Cairns. I tell you what.
1: That'll be a stiff competition because Joel's going to be back in town for that.
0: What do you say to Joel? Welcome back, mate.
1: Get out. Go. Leave. We don't want you here. You left us.
0: We love Joel. Joel lived here for a long time, but he's back in town coaching Cairns this time around. 6:30 and 8:30, the game's at the Crater down in Juliet Street. Get your tickets through Mackay Basketball. Go along and support the Meteors and Meteorettes. Cross the road. The Cutters are playing as well.
1: Yeah, they are. Same time. It's going to be a big little spot for sport this weekend.
0: Yeah, they're playing East Tigers. That's the team we beat to win our one and only title in the QRL in 2013.
1: Let's back it up with another one of those then.
0: It was. 8 o'clock news, sport, weather in a moment. Then it's $1,000 for Star's Instagram.
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16: Good morning, it's Bruce Atkinson here. RSPCA Queensland has been forced to pay back $4.3 million in underpayments to more than 1,000 employees, including staff working in Mackay. Naomi Lynch has the details.
17: The RSPCA was found to have underpaid current and former veterinary, administrative, retail and cafe workers at 14 locations across the state between 2017 and 2024. Back payments to individuals range from less than a dollar to more than $70,000, including superannuation and interest. The average back payment was around $3,900. The Fair Work Ombudsman says the RSPCA shortchanged employees their overtime and penalty rates, failing to meet the requirements and minimum engagement, but has now rectified the underpayments.
16: Mackay Sugar plans to restart harvesting and milling operations as soon as possible after a cyber attack shut down two local sugar mills. The ABC is reporting the ransomware group, known as the Gentlemen, claimed responsibility on the dark web for the hack, which has seen the racecourse and Farley mills not fully operational since June 10. It's reported that many of the 1,300 farms that supply Mackay Sugar have stopped harvesting since the attack. The organisation is aiming to restart harvesting and mill operations by the end of the week. Police say a girl missing in Townsville could be in the Mackay area. The 16-year-old girl was last seen in Townsville on June 3. She's described as Caucasian, about 165 centimetres tall, slim with brown eyes and known to change her hair colour. She was last seen with dark brown hair. The Cowboys are in New Zealand and gearing up for Sunday's clash with the Warriors, travelling without Tom Dearden as he continues his recovery. Coach Todd Payton has confirmed his three Origin representatives have gone directly from Melbourne to meet the team.
18: The boys have been winding me up saying they haven't got their passports, but Rube's got through physically okay. Muzz got paid very handsomely to do stuff all, and Heelan enjoyed the week and a couple of conversations I've had with him. You know, he's got a bit of spark out of it. We're playing a powerful team, so we know where they're going. They run hard, they're very physical, they play direct footy.
16: And the Cowboys women's team is playing a pre-season trial game against the Gold Coast Titans in Townsville tomorrow. Mackay's Emma Manzelman is in the Cowboys side.
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20: Hi there, I'm Jai Moss. The Treasurer has dismissed that backlash led to capital gains tax carve-outs. The federal government revealed yesterday that the threshold for small business CGT concessions will be raised significantly. Jim Chalmers telling the ABC it's about talking with business owners.
21: It's not unusual at all for governments making significant tax changes to consult, to bed down the implementation details.
20: The news of Tony Modra's involvement in a horrific truck crash has sent shockwaves through the AFL community. The former Crows and Fremantle forward is now fighting for life after his cattle truck hit a tree near Victor Harbour late yesterday. Ronnie Sko from the AFL Fans Association says it's come as a shock.
22: Fans are really upset about the news that Tony Modra's been in an accident and is sort of fighting for his life. And so on behalf of all fans, we hope he gets through this, has a speedy recovery.
20: And 35 people have been killed after multiple gunmen opened fire at an airport in Niger. It's the second attack at the airport in less than 5 months, with 20 people killed in January.
23: Great tasting Blue River water in 15-litre jugs for your home from local stockists near you. 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
20: In sport, Collingwood's Billy Frampton has revealed he barely slept in the days following the Kings' birthday tackle that fractured former teammate Brody Mychek's neck. The Pies told News Corp he was a wreck and wouldn't have played last week if the club didn't have a bye. And Laurie Daly's coaching style is under the microscope following the Blues' Origin 2 loss. The New South Wales coach has passed Wayne Bennett for the most defeats by any coach in Origin history. That's the latest in news and sport.
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0: So today, partly cloudy with a chance of seeing a few more showers across the day, some heavy little showers around through the morning. Becoming less likely this afternoon, which is great. Airlie 23, Proserpine 24 for Showit Sunday, Mackay, Piney Valley 25. Tomorrow Sunday, morning fog, then a shower across the day on our coast easterly, decreasing to 10 knots through this morning. Seas below 1 metre today and tomorrow, and at Grass Tree Beach right now, 19.
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2: G'day and welcome along to your, Friday? Hell yeah.
0: Friday morning show day, holiday for the Whit Sundays. That's enjoy your day off.
2: Love it. You can win $1,000 if you jump on the phone right now, 1-300-891-929.
0: The old deal, 5 questions, 30 seconds. It's general knowledge. It's pub trivia. Type questions, school trivia, you know, type things. We're at a school trivia night.
2: This is things you should know.
0: Yep, they're in the news. They're in the. There's nothing hard. We're not diving into biochemistry here or anything like that.
2: No, this is easier than NAPLAN.
0: Yep. Okay. Well, that's good. 1-300-891-929. You need to call right now to play Instagram. Win yourself $1,000 on Star.

0: DNCE, Star Mackay in the Wit Sunday. Scotty and Kaylee here. Workspace Invaders is on. Winner share of 20 grand thanks to Jumbos. We're doing another $5,000 prize draw today.
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2: Good morning, Atara from Rural View. How's it going?
3: Good.
2: You got much rain this morning, sweetheart?
3: No.
2: No. Oh, well, that's a good thing. Good. Clearing up a little bit. Did you go to the show?
3: No.
2: No.
0: Didn't go to the show.
3: We went to the Pioneer Valley.
2: Oh, so you went to a show. You got to go to one.
0: Yeah. How old are you, Atara?
3: I am 9.
0: 9. Which school do you go to?
3: Beaconsfield State School.
2: Good morning to everyone at Beaconsfield State School. One more week left of school before holidays. What are you going to do on the school holidays, Atara?
3: I don't know.
2: Well, hopefully we can give you $1,000 to so you can work out what you end up doing.
0: Let's see how we go. Five questions with 30 seconds on the clock, Atara. We take your first answer. You can say pass, and if there's time, we'll go back around again, okay?
3: Yep.
0: Righty.
2: Oh. All right. Let's hope for the best here, Atara. Are you ready?
3: Yes.
2: Your time starts in 3, 2, 1. Bianca Censori is the wife of which famous rapper?
3: Pass.
2: Jimi Hendrix is most famous for playing which instrument?
3: Guitar.
2: Who do the Socceroos play tomorrow?
3: Pass.
2: Where are the supercars racing this weekend in Australia? Who is Nicole Kidman's country music ex-husband?
3: Tom Cruise.
0: Oh, no.
2: No good for this one, Atara. Look, we've got Bianca Censori, the wife of Kanye West, the rapper. She's an Australian girl from Melbourne. Socceroos play USA tomorrow.
0: Yeah, I think it's a 5 o'clock start. So if you're going to watch that, God, it'll be good to beat them. It'll be so good to beat them.
2: Where are the supercars racing this weekend in Australia? It's Darwin.
0: Darwin. I think Hidden Valley might be the name of the track up there, I think.
2: Nicole Kidman's country music ex-husband is Keith Urban.
0: Mm.
2: And you got right, Jimi Hendrix is famous for playing the guitar.
0: Yeah.
2: Scotty, can we just add Atara's name onto the list for the draw of our Ferris wheel party? I feel like I can't let her walk away empty-handed. We can just add her name into the draw.
0: Okay.
3: Thank you.
2: That's all right.
0: Yeah, there's a Ferris wheel party and there's a prize as well, thanks to Fishy Like Some Fish and Chips. If you want to enter it, kids, go to our website, star1019.com.au. There's a colouring in thing that you just download. Yeah. You download it and then you get mum and dad to take a photo and upload that.
2: Yeah, exactly. So, Tara, maybe you can do the colouring in for some fun, but we'll make sure your name's on the list to go into the competition.
3: I will.
2: Okay, good.
0: All kids love colouring in.
2: They
0: particularly do. Particularly girls. My daughter loves a bit of colouring in.
2: Well, now she's 13, mate. There'll be other things that she's thinking about.
0: she loves colouring in and cross-stitching all that stuff. 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That's thanks to Skyline Attractions.
2: Also, happy birthday to Charlie. She turns 13 today.
0: Little girl at school today.
2: Atara, you have the best day at school, darling.
3: Thank you.
0: See you later. We'll do Instagram again Monday after 8 right here on Star for $1,000.
1: The office is 12 degrees. You're wearing a puffer jacket at your desk. And Brian's refusing to change the thermostat because he claims it's the perfect temp. But today, you don't care because you control the radio. 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Jumbos, the big name in business supplies. 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

0: It's Ed Sheeran, Star McKay in the Wit Sunday. Scotty and Kaylee here. It's 8:23.
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2: Turn up your radio right now. Taylor Swift's wedding to Travis Kelce must be getting quite close, Scotty. Making our news feeds this morning, a house on Rhode Island has all lit up.
0: Oh.
2: They're thinking, because Taylor Swift was looking at Rhode Island for venue kind of thing,
0: This
2: might be the hen's bachelorette party.
0: Oh, wow. Okay.
2: Yeah. Look.
0: So someone's left their lights on and everyone's getting excited.
2: Well, it's a hen's party. It's one of those kind of places that the rich and famous would hire out and stuff. So I guess it looks pretty derelict unless it's that time that someone's visiting. So when that lights up, they go, someone with money is there. Look, they've gone to extreme lengths to keep everything under wraps. There's been a little bit of stuff coming out, but there's been NDAs to the umpteenth degree sign. So we don't know for sure, but this mansion on Rhode Island is worth $28 million and usually appears unactive, especially on a Wednesday evening, which is when they noticed the lights and the kerfuffle was happening. So people might be flying in.
0: Yep.
2: Definitely worth watching your flight radar, Scotty.
0: Oh, yeah.
2: You know that thing. That will potentially give us some names. On to some other news. Back home, Keith Urban is releasing new music and he's going in a bit of a different direction, Scotty.
0: Right.
2: He has revealed that he's switching his focus to yacht rock.
0: Yacht rock.
2: What's that mean?
0: Yacht rock is, what's a good way to, gentle, maybe the Eagles could be considered yacht rock.
2: So he has a new album called Flow State coming. He reckons it features covers of classics from the 70s and 80s.
0: This is Boz Scaggs, Lido Shuffle. It's kind of, it's rock, but it's not really.
2: So the way he's described yacht rock, a smooth jazz and R&B inspired soft rock genre that arose between the mid-70s and 80s. So isn't rock already like an extension of, I guess, rhythm and blues, jazz? Like that's how rock came to be, and then it just got harder as it went into that metal space.
0: I'd say it's
2: Country pop rock.
0: Yeah, yacht rock is rock with the guitars turned down.
2: Right.
0: The guitars aren't dominating, so soft, kind of thing.
2: Like soft boy rock.
0: Yeah.
2: It's like I want to rock out, but also like I love you.
0: That's right. Yeah, well, that's not necessarily love, but it's a more laid back.
2: Old man rock?
0: Old man rock, call it.
2: Because if you headbang, you put your neck out, so you have to have something a bit softer.
0: Like this, you know, there's a bit of piano. There's not on the guitar.
2: This is pop.
0: This is yacht rock.
2: That's not rock. Anyway, he's going down this path. And on the other hand, Nicole Kidman, she's been rumoured to be having a spicy relationship with a high-class businessman, apparently very affluential, and she's just exploring that and taking things slow. So they're both doing well for themselves.
0: There you go.
2: That's your trending news. 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
4: Good morning, Bruce Atkinson with you. A search is underway for a 16-year-old girl reported missing from Townsville, with police saying she could be in Mackay. She disappeared on June 3, and family and police hold serious concerns for her welfare due to her age and the circumstances of her disappearance. She's 165 centimetres tall, slim, Caucasian with brown eyes and dark brown hair. Current and former RSPCA staff in Mackay are among more than 1,000 who've received payouts after being underpaid. Naomi Lynch has more.
5: A Fair Work investigation has found RSPCA Queensland owed millions in underpayments to 872 employees. The animal welfare organisation has since backpaid everyone affected a total of $4.3 million, including interest and superannuation. Employees have received payments ranging from less than a dollar to more than $70,000. Affected staff worked at 14 locations across the state between 2017 and 2024. The Fair Work Ombudsman says the RSPCA has cooperated with its investigation and committed to rectifying the issues flagged and preventing them in the future.
4: Grants of up to $4 million are available for water management projects aiming to reduce water pollution flowing to the Great Barrier Reef from urban landscapes. The funding through the Great Barrier Reef Urban Technology and Innovation Fund aims to help protect the reef and the 77,000 jobs that depend on it. It's hoped it can help test and commercialise affordable and effective wastewater treatment concepts in the Great Barrier Reef catchment. And tickets for the Hamilton Island Race Week onshore events program are now on sale. Organisers say there's a great week of dining, entertainment, sailing and social experiences. In rugby league, the Mackay Cutters take on East Tigers in tomorrow night's Q Cup home game. The Cutters are in third place on the ladder and the Tigers eighth. Kickoff is at 6 o'clock.
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6: Hi there, I'm Jai Moss. Ukraine has launched its biggest drone attacks on Moscow since the start of the war, damaging an oil refinery and sparking fear across the Russian capital. It's injured at least 17 people and forced the suspension of flights at Moscow's airports. Back home, Australia's richest woman says Queensland should offer its islands to US trillionaire Elon Musk. Gina Reinhart says the islands could be used for Musk's SpaceX program and should be given for free. She's also gifted One Nation leader Pauline Hanson a symbolic toy bulldozer, claiming we need to slash government red tape.
7: We need an orange bulldozer. Let's hear the noise. Grrr.
6: That audio from Sky News. And one of the Adelaide Crows' biggest names is fighting for life this morning after a horror truck crash in South Australia. Tony Modra has been airlifted to the Flinders Medical Centre after his cattle truck hit a tree near Victor Harbour late yesterday. He played 165 games for the Crows and Frio and was inducted into Adelaide's Hall of Fame in 2015.
3: There are massive deals which are happening right now at Nissan Proserpine. You can see for yourself at Whitsunday Autos. It's the experience that you've been waiting for.
8: Star Sport.
6: In sport, the Socceroos are desperate to continue their winning form at the World Cup. Tomorrow morning, Australia faces host nation the United States. You can catch the game live on SBS from 5 a.m. And over to NRL, the Dragons are looking for just their second win of the season tonight, facing the Knights in Newcastle. But Dean Young's men should take some confidence, having won 18 of the last 24 matches played there since 1999. Knights fullback Kalen Ponga will sit out the match following Origin, with Fletcher Hunt coming into the side. That's the the latest in news and sport.
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10: Partly cloudy, maybe some morning fog around. We've got a shower or two becoming less likely later today. For Airlie, 23. Proserpine for Showday today, 24. Mackay, Pioneer Valley, about 25. Tomorrow and Sunday, maybe some morning fog and a shower or two across the day. And it's okay to go fishing today. Tomorrow, probably the best we've had for a bit. Winds decreasing and easterly to about 10 knots through this morning. Seas below a metre today and tomorrow. And at Early right now, 20.
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12: 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Yeah. Come on, now shake it up. I'm real happy living it up. It's Scotty and Kaylee on Star.
13: G'day, you've made it to the end of the week. Thank God it's Friday.
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13: I couldn't even swing getting sick in time. 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
13: I saw the trucks driving out of Mackay showgrounds yesterday afternoon when it was pouring down rain. I felt so bad for the carnies.
10: I think some of the showies might have pulled up stumps early yesterday, seen the rain, thought, nah, bugger this, we're out of here.
13: You don't want to be packing up a ride.
10: No.
13: Like, you know, those power equipment tools that have to dismantle them probably don't handle the wet too well.
10: Absolutely, yeah. It's 8:35, Star Mackay and the Whit Sundays. There's a show on this weekend that you can go along and check out.
13: Now, I went to their last one, which was it might have been the last one a couple ago, Legally Blonde. Conservatorium of Music have another show tonight, and Juliet.
10: We're going to get the details next on Star.
14: Thank God it's...

0: Sam McKinder with Sunday, Scotty and Kaylee. We've got our Young Talent Quest going on at the moment. Chance to win a school holiday pack. There's all sorts of prizes for the Ferris wheel, Baskin Robbins, Birch Carol and Coyle cinemas. 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
1: If you're into all things wherefore art thou, Juliet, those types of things, this weekend and starting tonight, you could get along to the new production of End Juliet as part of the Central Queensland Conservatorium of Music opening night.
0: Yeah.
1: It's going to happen over in Huge.
0: Already.
1: Yep. We have two of the people involved with this in the studios with us right now, Eve and Natalia. So Eve is playing Juliet. And Natalia is the choreographer of the whole thing, a second and third year students at the Conservatorium of Music. Good morning.
2: Good morning.
1: Thank you so much for joining us. How long has this production been in the works?
2: A term.
3: Like 4 months.
1: That's a long time to be working on something. You must be excited.
2: Yeah, I'm super excited.
1: Now, we'll start with you, Eve. You're playing Juliet in this one. You're in third year of your degree at the moment. You know, how has it all come together and how's Romeo?
3: No, oh, he's good. Our Romeo is actually a first year, so he's doing, like, a great job.
1: Yeah, wow.
3: Doing this role.
0: So he's crapping himself while you're feeling good.
3: Yeah. Hey, maybe. Yeah. I'm sure... Later tonight, when I'm about to go on stage, I'll be a little bit more nervous, but for now I'm pretty chill.
1: I think Juliet comes out a bit better off in the story of Romeo and Juliet, except right at the end.
3: Yeah.
1: So you got lucky.
3: And certainly in this version she does.
1: Yeah. Oh, okay. So we've made some changes, have we?
3: Yes.
1: All right. Yeah. Well, that leads me over to the choreographer. What can we see tonight?
2: And Juliet is a musical, so we've got all these big dance numbers. Mm. It's a big story about Juliet finding her power and her identity, and other characters as well that get introduced finding their own identities and self-worth.
1: Oh, so we've taken William Shakespeare and God, let's feminize this.
2: Yes, we have.
1: Oh, I'm so here for it.
0: Is it a story you get and you just do a local production of, or is there a bit of room to move with how you put it all together? How does that all work?
2: We can creatively manipulate things through direction and choreography, but it is a set script that we are given.
1: Yeah, that's so cool. How exciting. And well done on you. You're choreographing the whole thing. What second year you're in.
2: Yeah.
1: Yeah, how does that feel to watch it all come together?
2: Really, really good. Mm. It's really cool to see it come from what was in my head and then putting it on stage and seeing it in everyone else.
1: So I know if I was in your position, I'd be an absolute tyrant to the whole cast. Like, it would be a nightmare. Have you been running around with a clipboard and saying, no, not like that.
2: No.
1: Well, I reckon you should.
0: Kaylee would have stress headaches like you would not believe. There'd be fetal positions.
1: Tears. And not for me. No, that's phenomenal. All right, opening night is tonight and then two shows tomorrow, one show on Sunday as well. You can get along Mackay and the Wit Sundays this weekend if you're looking for something indoors to do while the rain's happening.
0: Yeah.
1: We also have a couple of passes to give away.
0: Yeah,
1: Linda
0: cool.
1: in the corner, the boss lady's nodding, yes. If you would like to go along, give them the number, Skirt.
0: Yep, 1300 891 929. Is it all locals in the production or just students who have, you know, travelled in from elsewhere to the con to be part of it?
2: We have students from all over Queensland who come to the con, but everyone studies here in Mackay.
0: Yeah, cool.
1: Amazing. This is going to be huge. Well, get along. I love the Legally Blonde. This one's going to be just as good.
0: When are the performances again? You've got the deets there.
1: I do have the deets. Hang on. So tonight you can get along from 7:30. Then the 20th, so tomorrow, you can do 7:30 or 2 p.m. And then a matinee 2 p.m. on Sunday as well.
0: Yeah. If you want some tickets, give us a buzz. We'll whack it up on the Facebook page just in case you, like me, need to check with the other half to see if you're doing something.
1: Yep.
0: Thank you, ladies, for coming in. Appreciate it.
2: Thank you.
1: Thank you so much. And good luck. Break a leg.
2: Thank you. That's
1: what you meant to say.
0: I know. 8:43 on Star.
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0: You'll need it. Scotty and Kaylee on Star.
6: Might be some morning fog around today, just a shower or two across the day as well. But again, it's supposed to ease up later this afternoon. For Mackay, Pioneer Valley, 25 degrees. Proserpine, about 24. A couple showers around tomorrow. Might be able to go fishing on the weekend, though. Keep an eye on that. Star 101.9, Mackay and the Whitsundays.

0: Break Divide, Star McKay and the Wit Sunday, Scotty and Kaylee. Hey, just about 9 o'clock, remember after nine, we could do a workplace invasion. I know what will be happening today, and that's a $5,000 workplace visit somewhere.
1: Yeah, if you've got your entries in at the website for this one telling us you're listening at work, be listening at work because we could drop in at any time and give you a bonus entry in the draw.
0: 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Tell us you listen at work. Thanks to Jumbo Stars Workspace Invaders. Right now, though, we've got some tickets to give away.
1: Veronica in Serena, you want to get along to N Juliet, put on by the students there at the Central Queensland Conservatorium of Music?
2: I do. It sounds amazing. And I saw the poster advertising it, and I'd hoped to go, and then I was just hearing the young girl talk about it, and oh my goodness. I have to go. It sounds amazing.
1: They do a really impressive job. Hey, when I went to the Legally Blonde one, I was taken aback by how well the performance was, especially for some students that are so new to it.
2: Well, as she just said, you know, there's the first year doing Romeo. Mm-hmm. So, you know, and by the way she was speaking, she has confidence, and I love the way they've adapted the storyline slightly. Yeah, I'm excited.
0: Done well. Sounds good. We're going to sort you out with some tickets, all right?
2: Thank you so much, guys. I appreciate it. And have a great weekend.
0: You have a good weekend, too. I'll tell you what, if they need an opening act, I mean, we could do Sabrina Carpenter's Manchild.
1: We nailed it this morning. We moved on. Oh, don't start coughing.
0: Sorry. I can't laugh.
1: Yeah, we both got the coughs gone. We did nail that this morning, though, so we're ready for our performance.
0: Spot on.
1: Opening number.
0: Yep. Good luck to all the crew in that performance across the weekend. 8:52, Star McKay and the Wit Sunday, Scotty and Kaylee's Sunroof.

0: Haley here. Across the weekend, well, we've gone from, it's almost going from extremes, talking musical theatre, to a motorbike rally going on to Pine Vale. Have you been to Pine Vale, part of where the Pioneer River is?
1: No.
0: It's sort of, it's almost like upper bits of the Pioneer River before it disappears into the hills.
1: Oh, right. Kind of. So a nice pretty area.
0: Oh, it's beautiful.
1: It's beautiful as soon as you start getting to that part of the Pioneer River.
0: You go through lots and lots of cane fields and then you end up in a kind of flat bit where the Pioneer River is, it's a bit more than a trickle. But it's not, you know, not like Pioneer River out, you know, just down the road from us here or anything like that.
1: Yeah, right. So
0: good spot.
1: What, they've got a motorbike thing.
0: Motorbike rally going on across the weekend. I think it's $30. If you look up Pine Vale Motorbike Rally, be heaps of people going past. Mm-hmm. They've got some food trucks there as well.
1: Oh, a little bit of an event going on.
0: Yeah, good fun. 8:56, new sport weather soon. Then we've got our 20 song marathon with our friend. Friend of the show.
1: Sabrina Carpenter. At this point, we should be on the payroll for her.
0: That's right. House Tour is coming up. Screaming Jets as well. And Morgan Wallen flipping pianos.
1: Flipping a lot more than just pianos, that bloke.
0: Yeah. Wow.
1: It's right. Still a good song. I love that song.
0: Yep. 20 song marathon after our 9 o'clock. New sport and you wear the details next.
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2: Good morning, Bruce Atkinson with you. A 41-year-old Mackay man will appear in court today charged after 40 kilos of cocaine was found in the water at Midge Point back in May. Naomi Lynch has more.
3: A burnt-out flatbed truck with a crane was found on a nearby dock with the owner later tracked down. It will be alleged he collected drugs at Midge Point and drove them down to Brisbane. He's since been charged with attempting to possess a commercial quantity of a border-controlled drug, which carries a maximum penalty of life in prison. He's one of six men charged after police launched an investigation into the incident, allegedly uncovering an organised crime plot to import and distribute drugs along the east coast. A ship was detained by authorities in the Solomon Islands while police raided several properties across Brisbane, seizing $100 million worth of cocaine and meth.
2: If you're planning a trip to the Mackay Southern Breakwater on Monday, you may want to have a rethink. The breakwater will be temporarily closed to vehicles from early in the morning until 6 p.m. It's being closed so improvements can be made to the pedestrian crossing on the breakwater access road as part of the Mackay Marina Esplanade project. Pedestrian access remains open via temporary detours. The Cowboys have jetted out to New Zealand ahead of Sunday's showdown with the Warriors. They'll still be without Tom Dearden, whose injury was more complicated than first thought.
4: The initial injury was syndesmosis, and then we found out that he had a fracture probably a couple of weeks after his initial scan. So that's just slowed him down a week. Fracture is higher up on the ankle than the actual syndesmosis. He's touch and go for next week.
2: Head coach Todd Payton there. He says his Origin trio have flown straight from Melbourne to join the squad across the ditch. And the Cowboys women's team is playing a pre-season trial game against the Gold Coast Titans in Townsville tomorrow. Mackay's Emma Manzelman is in the Cowboys side. And the Mackay Cutters have a home game against East Tigers tomorrow night. The Cutters are in third place on the Q Cup ladder, with the Tigers eighth. The game starts at 6 o'clock.
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5: Hi there, I'm Jai Moss. There's still no word from the federal government on whether the cut to the fuel excise will be extended. The three-month halving of the excise is set to end on June 30, but Treasurer Jim Chalmers hasn't completely ruled out an extension.
6: We are reviewing that on a week-to-week basis. We have been doing that. Obviously, we'll need to make a decision between now and the end of the month.
5: They're on the ABC. Former Crows and Dockers forward Tony Modra continues to fight for life after suffering critical injuries in a cattle truck crash at Victor Harbour south of Adelaide. The 57-year-old has been airlifted to Adelaide's Flinders Medical Centre. A reprieve for Virgin Australia customers who were issued with travel credits during the COVID times. Those credits were due to expire at the end of the month, but can now be used for flights up until May next year. And Burger Chain Grilled is being accused of sexualising women and embarrassing female staff with a suggestive new ad campaign. If features an image of a burger balanced on the back of a woman's bare midriff with the slogan "Super Buns to Brag About." Staff want the posters to be torn up and for Grilled to apologise.
1: 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Buy any large pizza from Laffo's in Canelands this June and $5 is donated to suicide prevention.
5: Star Sport. Checking sport, the Dockers continue their charge towards a premiership, beating Geelong by just 9 points in Perth. Luke Jackson starring with 3 goals and 28 touches, while Andrew Brayshaw finished with a game high of 35. And in NRL, Game 2 of State of Origin has broken another record, becoming the most watched Origin game in history. More than 4.2 million people tuned in to watch the Maroons level the series at the MCG. Around 1.7 million also streamed the clash, which had a record crowd of over 91,000. That's the latest in news and sport.
7: Let's reflect on the departed and remember the life of this dearly beloved family couch.
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11: A little bit of cloud around today. We'll have a few showers across the day, becoming less likely this afternoon. It's not going to wreck the day for Show with Sunday. It's just not going to be the perfect kind of show weather, unfortunately. Cross tomorrow for day two, Show with Sunday. A couple of showers around as well. But on the waters, pretty good fishing today, tomorrow. Down to 10 knots through this morning. Seas below 1 metre today and tomorrow. Really, really good. Holding back
12: a
11: cough.
12: Let me talk for a second here so you can clear your throat there. Oh, God. This time of year, I tell you what, it's just, it's sniffles and throaty.
11: Can't beat it.
12: Everyone. Every man, woman and dog.
11: Yep. 20-song marathon getting underway now. Screaming Jets in a moment. Gym Class Heroes. This is Stereo Hearts on Star.

0: some circus music. That's enough clowning around. Let's play new music instead. New music.
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0: Daisy's Justin Bieber, Star McKay in the Wet Sundays. Mid-20s, couple showers across today and through the weekend as well. And we're about to hit the weekend. Huge, lot of sport. Mm. McDonald's, Meteors and Meteorettes tomorrow night, 6.30 and 8.30, verse Cairns.
1: See you there. That should be a good one. Can I just publicly say, get out of here, Joel Carlu. We don't need you in here with your Cairns team now, you leftist. Rude.
0: Wow. I wonder if Cairns did that when he went back to Cairns. What are you doing back here again?
1: No, I reckon they welcomed him with open arms because he is a very, very good coach to have.
0: He is. He's a good bloke too.
1: Not that ours aren't. We're having a great season.
0: Yep. McKay against Cairns in the bar.